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0: of the program, how much do we fart in a day? 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There's a lot of I'll tell you what that is, I guess, coming up on the show. 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

Here's the backstory. Our program director finally realized it wasn't 1975 anymore. 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

0: program, how much do we fart in a day? 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
1: I was living in a single room with three other individuals. 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Reefers.

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Oh, and you still got popcorn stuck between your teeth. 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

0: 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From the Bad Boy West Texas Studios, Mo with Attitude. 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The Gorillaz.
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3: No, thank you.
2: Okay, baby.

0: Derek, did you hear Naughty goes, where the hell are they?
1: Where the hell are they?
2: I heard him, bro. I heard him.
3: These hoes ain't loyal.
4: Stop being a hoe.
0: Yeah, stop being a hoe.
2: I don't know if we can.
0: That's what he said. What's up? Good morning. Welcome, Billy Madison Show.
2: Yo.
0: I didn't know if I was going to make it in.
2: Why?
0: Because yesterday I was lifting weights.
2: Uh-huh.
0: And the bench that I have, I was going to do an incline, what they call an incline dumbbell bench press.
2: Okay.
0: So I was going to do that. Well, the little piece, the bar, or whatever holds the seat in place, bent.
2: Yeah.
0: And so it sent me flying into the wall.
2: Oh, jeez.
0: Head first.
2: Oh,
0: with the weights in my hand, I did everything I could to try to keep the weights from, you know, the dumbbells from crashing into the wall and smashing the wall.
2: Yeah, right. Damn.
0: So I just took just right on the head.
2: You're worried about the wall.
0: Yeah, I was like,
2: until you smashed your head.
0: Yeah, I didn't even think about my head. I was worried about the weights.
2: Man, are you all right?
0: Yeah, no, I feel terrific.
2: Were you a bit concussed?
0: I'm not sure.
2: A bit woozy, like got rocked a little bit with that?
0: Probably, but yeah. I was so mad because it hurt my arm, too. So then I was just fighting through whatever injury I got just because I was mad at the weights.
2: Damn.
0: I was mad at the bench.
2: Oh.
0: So whatever pain I had in my arm, I just continued through it.
2: Right, because you...
0: I was mad.
2: You were mad, but yeah, you've also, not that I'm aware of, that you've ever really got an injury, working out and stuff.
0: No, not at all.
2: So you're like, yeah, I refuse to accept this.
0: Yeah, I'm not going to accept that injury. But the only other time I got an injury, I got some sort of, which is so weak and pathetic.
2: Mm-hmm. Yeah.
0: So when I just felt like less of a man when I got with this thing they call tennis elbow.
2: Oh, I have that right now.
0: Oh, God.
2: Yeah. It hurts like hell.
0: Oh, it's so pathetic.
2: It is pathetic, yeah.
0: Like, oh, guys, I got tennis elbow.
2: I
0: got
2: to put Icy Hot on it every day.
0: I don't know why I lisp when I say tennis elbow.
2: Well, because, But no, tennis elbow hurts.
0: So go to Dr. A,
2: yep.
0: And then he takes this big shot, mm-hmm. and then he puts it into your arm.
2: That's
0: great.
2: Cool. Yeah.
0: For whatever reason, I'm a pain person, so I don't mind that kind of pain.
2: Yeah,
0: and I always want to show what a man I am. So when he was going to shoot me in the arm, I'm like, all right, come on.
2: No problem.
0: Where's the rest of it?
2: That's it. That's all you got.
0: That's all you got.
2: That's funny. Well, I'm glad you're all right.
0: Yeah, they're saying, what do you got, a Mickey Mouse bench press? No, I don't have a Mickey. Look, it's cheap. I bought it at Target.
2: Oh, yeah, I don't think they have a Mickey Mouse weight bench.
0: I don't think they do either.
2: If they did, we know about it.
0: People are like, hey, your live broadcast is delayed. Yes, because you guys cuss like dumbasses. So we got to have this thing over here called a delay so that we can catch it so that you guys don't go on the air saying stupid stuff. If we all acted like adults, we wouldn't need the delay, but we do.
2: Hmm.
0: Oh, let's see what else. I also realized over the weekend, because, I don't drink.
2: Yeah.
0: And so life looks way more fun when people are drinking.
2: Oh, does it?
0: Yeah. Doesn't it seem like it looks way more fun?
5: Vibe.
0: Yeah. It seems like they have the best time. Right? And then the non-drinkers, it's just stupid. You're just kind of lame. That's another thing that I realized, is I'm pretty lame.
2: Oh, realize that?
0: Yes. I need to be tucked into bed by 10 o'clock. I can't keep my eyes open.
2: Oh, and the people are just going?
0: Going. They're having a great time. They're doing what people should do, celebrating having a great time.
2: That's awesome.
0: I can't keep up. I can quit this job and then start drinking. Or I can keep this job and continue to be lame.
2: Yeah.
0: On the fence. Because it looked way more fun
2: mm-hmm.
0: the other way, right? Where mm-hmm. it's like, hey, quit this job and just go out and have a great time and drink.
2: Right.
0: That looked way more fun. Then going to bed at 10 o'clock. And it's not even that I want to go to bed. I can't even keep my eyes open. Do you ever get like that, Derek, where it's like gets to a certain time and you can't keep your eyes open?
2: No, not on the weekends, no.
0: You're lucky.
2: Yeah. I'll go till 4 or 5 in the morning.
0: Well, you have...
2: I completely flip-flop on the weekends.
0: Don't you have drugs or something that helps?
2: No, just life.
0: Life, oh, okay.
2: Yeah, just having a good time.
0: No, but you could take... What is that thing that puts you to sleep?
2: Ambien? Mountain Dew?
0: Yeah, Ambien.
2: Oh.
0: Yeah, maybe I need some of that.
2: Yeah, yep.
0: You take one of those, then you can go to bed at 5 o'clock, then you wake up around 3 p.m. that afternoon.
2: Yeah.
0: Yeah, maybe I need those.
2: No, I don't think so.
0: I think I might need drugs.
2: I don't think so.
0: But if I get off my schedule, then I wouldn't be able to go to sleep. Last night I was struggling because I stayed up, Derek, till like 10:30.
2: Oh, my God. Doing
0: on the
2: what?
0: Weekend. Just, you know.
2: There wasn't a damn thing happening this weekend either.
0: Yeah, it was crazy.
2: This weekend sucked ass.
0: Yes, I took my sweater off because it's 1,000 degrees in here.
2: Yeah, we don't have AC.
0: Golly, what? Are we going to get AC?
2: Nope. I don't think so.
0: Oh, I get it, because they turn it off on the weekends, right?
2: Yeah. So we definitely don't have AC on Monday. It usually kicks back on about Wednesday.
0: Let me go to Cody. Yes,
2: they
0: Cody.
2: Come in here and fix it sometime today and tomorrow.
0: Well, they turn it on for the office workers.
2: Mm-hmm.
0: Yes, Cody, I just want to make sure our phone lines work. What are you doing, buddy?
1: What's going on? Hey, so, you know, you said that all the people who drink look like they have way more fun.
0: Yeah, they do.
1: Those people are weak.
0: I don't think so.
1: No, they are.
0: I'm gonna have to push back. They look like they're having a great time.
2: Mm-hmm.
1: Yeah, but they have to have alcohol to, you know, have any courage or anything like that. I go out all the time and I have a great time, and everyone else is messed up. And then people are like, "Oh man, we got messed up last night." It's like, no, you got messed up last night because I don't drink.
0: Yeah,
1: you know. Hey, so seriously, what's going on with the conversation in the background right now? Or on the line.
0: You mean like...
1: There's a chick or something talking right now.
0: Oh, my gosh. I have no idea. There's a woman talking?
1: Yeah, like there's right now I can hear her.
0: Can you still
1: yeah,
0: hear her?
1: Yeah, I can hear. Let's see. No.
2: No, okay.
0: Okay. Buttons... They come in here and then there's somebody that does like amateur DJ when they come in here. And I don't know if they're like... doing, like, the Billy Madison show on the weekends. They're like, oh, what's up, bitches? And they just come in here and hit buttons.
2: I bet they do, yeah.
0: That's what I imagine.
1: Anyway, now that you fix that problem. But yeah, I have a blast. I don't need alcohol to, you know, have a good time.
0: I think I do.
1: If I drink alcohol, problems happen.
0: I can't have as good a time, I don't think. Because everybody else looks like they're having a great time.
1: I had a blast at your guys' show, and I didn't drink one drop.
0: Well, yeah, but the entertainment was spectacular. I mean, that's a big, big difference. You got free entertainment.
2: Yeah, speaking of drinking, I in honor of those guys, I wore my Romo jersey today.
0: Man, oh, that's what I was going to post.
2: Yeah.
0: That's awesome,
2: shout out,
0: Derek.
2: Shout out.
0: He got the good DUI.
2: Well, you know, suspicion.
0: OWI.
2: Yeah. He's just a little silly.
0: That's right.
2: He had a couple drinks. Well, he's innocent.
0: Derek, I'm going to post a photo of me and Tony Romo, and he's hammered.
2: Okay, all right.
0: he's so
2: Are
0: hammered.
2: Are you sure he's hammered?
0: Yes.
2: Okay.
0: He was hammered.
2: Gotcha.
0: So funny. Yeah, gotcha. He was hammered.
2: Yeah.
0: Super nice guy, though.
2: I was walking in the building today. There was like some guy, nurse or whatever, like downstairs, and I was in my Romo jersey, and he just goes, nice.
0: I like it. Just to think, you're like, hey, man, I haven't wore this in a while.
2: I told my chick I was so excited. I was like, oh, my God, I haven't got to wear my Romo jersey in like a decade.
0: Yeah, you haven't had a reason to wear it, right?
2: No. Well, it's, you know, gets put up. Just like, I mean, I won't even buy jerseys anymore because it's like you buy Micah Parsons off the team. You know.
0: Oh, I got great news about him.
2: What?
0: We'll talk about it later, but he has a foot fetish.
2: Oh.
0: Maybe tomorrow. You should take your shoes off, too, and just walk around barefoot.
2: Yeah, I don't think so.
0: In honor of him. You got
2: He's
0: the Romo.
2: A Packer, so I'll let them do that.
0: That's right.
2: Yeah.
0: Good morning, everybody.
2: Yeah, good morning, everybody.
0: Yeah, so I'm posting my photo.
2: Oh, okay.
0: Morning,
2: I was like,
0: everybody.
2: Did we not? I thought we already started.
0: Yeah, we did. All
2: yeah.
0: Right, hold on. Let me hit this button.
2: Okay.
0: Sending it. Boom. Morning, everybody. Well, I got to say it to, you know, the social media as well.
2: Yeah.
0: Look how much fun how much fun Tony Romo had.
2: Dude, he was even smiling in his mugshot.
0: Yes! Look at that!
2: He looked really messed up. Which surprised me because it was like, I don't know. Not that they'll fire, but like sometimes people lose their jobs sometimes over DUIs.
0: Well,
2: right? Like,
0: okay. As I was thinking, the dude makes $18 million a year.
2: Mm-hmm.
0: If I made that, I'm never driving again. You're not going to see me behind the wheel of a car.
2: I mean, DUIs are like way down just in general just because normal people, you know. You got Uber and stuff. And people use, a lot of times, I'm not saying people don't drink and drive, but I'm just saying a lot of times people do kind of take advantage of having these apps and stuff where you don't have to drink and drive. I definitely wouldn't if I had $18 million a year.
0: Exactly.
2: He's got way more money than that, too. Because, I mean, he made a ton playing.
0: Yeah, he's not hurting for money. That's what I'm saying.
2: Why, absolutely not.
0: Why can't you get a cab or...
2: Dude, he should have somebody like that flies him in a drone or something at this point. Like, he's got that kind of money.
0: If I had that kind of money, I would probably have big, strong men hoisting me like I'm a pharaoh.
2: Mm-hmm.
0: And I'm just... You know,
2: oh, take... God. I always, like... Pete, you would have to... Wouldn't you feel ridiculous if you were living like that, though? Or, like, all these... Oh, my God. That would just...
5: No,
2: I see that movie, like a Game of Thrones and stuff like that.
0: Just
2: like
0: feeding you grapes.
2: I mean, I wouldn't.
0: Fanning you off.
2: That would feel ridiculous.
0: Oh, you're up there, right? So they're hoisting you up, and then you got like four baddies, right?
2: Right. Mm-hmm.
0: You know, old school baddies. They got grapes and wine, yeah. And they're just, and these big, strong dudes are just carrying you around.
6: I don't know if I'd want big, strong dudes carrying me around.
0: Why not?
6: Mm-hmm. I don't know.
0: You're the man.
6: I mean, I can walk. I can just walk.
0: All right, then I tell you what. This is what I would probably want big, because I don't really. I'd probably want big, strong women carrying me around.
2: Yeah, okay.
0: That's probably what I would want.
2: Okay. people asking how the concert was. It was awesome. I mean, it was awesome in the fact of it's great seeing the Alamo Dome packed, and AC/DC, to their credit, man, they're old as balls. And they're up there still just, like, doing their thing.
0: Yeah,
2: I just couldn't believe how packed it was. Like, I didn't realize that.
0: My buddy Jerry said that it was a fantastic show. And the acoustics in the Alamo Dome were badass.
2: I just love seeing what a packed house it was. Like, that's what surprised me. Like, it was, I don't know if it was sold out or not, but it looked sold out. Like, it was, AC/DC had to feel like they were still in their heyday. Like, they had to feel like, oh, this is still our time.
0: Okay, were there any women flashing?
2: Oh, it was elderly.
0: So they
2: would say 80% of the crowd was elderly.
0: Okay.
2: Yeah. It was definitely an old people show, no doubt about it. Well, but, I mean, yeah, of course it was.
0: Not one lady? No,
2: I didn't see one breast.
0: Lifted up her shirt a little? And
2: no.
0: No boobies?
2: Nope.
6: Yeah. No, I dropped off a girl there. That was a lady that, like, had a walker.
2: Yeah, it was.
6: I had to get a walker out of my car for her.
2: Yeah, that, Nar's not even lying. Like, it was really
0: did
2: like
0: that.
2: Did
0: she flash you?
6: Nope, didn't flash
2: me. Did she flash
6: she
2: you?
6: She tripped, and then I was like, you good? Mm-hmm. She goes, yeah, my legs ain't like they used to be. And then got the walker out.
0: Nice.
2: I mean, I guess their stage was big, so it wasn't like the whole, but it was just like, it was packed.
0: That's what they said. It was a... Really, almost like a sold-out show?
2: It felt like a sold-out show. What I'm saying is, like, AC/DC, they had to feel like, okay, cool, our album just dropped. And, like, that's what I'm saying. Like, they're still going around doing these stadium tours, and it's just like, man, people love them.
0: Imagine you first start your AC/DC, and when you're looking in the crowd, right, you're seeing women's breasts. And then today, right, this past Friday, you look, and you see women's walkers.
2: Right. It took forever to get out of there, though, just because of how slow people were. You know what I mean? Like, that part was crazy. But it was, you know, very orderly and stuff.
0: Well, that's good. Well, did everybody watch AC/DC? You know how they're just, like, they were chewing on something? Like...
2: they were like, I don't know. They went to a place in their mind, like, where they were like, yeah. They were
0: like, they're 20 again.
2: People went nuts for them.
0: Love it.
2: Yeah.
0: It's good to hear.
2: I thought it was going to be... like geriatric kind of stuff, but and it was in a way, but it was like people loved it. They had a good time.
0: I love it.
2: Mm-hmm.
0: All right, I got to take a quick break. We'll get you on the air if you'd like to with the Texas Hammer Hotline 1-855-FU-BILLY. We'll tell you everything that's coming up on the program and more next.

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0: show.
1: See what's making a comeback?
2: What?
1: I didn't know this, but it was a Depression era snack. And now it's making a comeback.
2: Oh, yeah?
1: Little Debbie Snack Cake that built a family-run bakery has Americans hooked again. And this was a Depression-era snack. It is the oatmeal cream pie.
2: Oh, my God.
1: You can trace its roots to 1935. And some even say that they developed a treat after baking goods from back in 1928 called the Whippet, according to Little Debbie's website.
2: Yeah, I mean, I had two of them for breakfast this morning.
1: People love these.
2: And I just, like, started buying them again, like, recently.
1: I don't think the snack will ever... When I go to Disney, they have this thing called the Wookiee Cookie. And all it is a big, giant oatmeal cream pie cookie.
2: Yeah.
1: But the inside, right, it's got a lot of cream and a big, fat cookie with the... It looks like the Wookiee's satchel thing, right, with the bullets on it or whatever. And it is my favorite thing. Last time I was there, I ate two of them. Like, back to back, like a fat ass.
2: Well, yeah, the mini ones, like the regular ones, are good. But they make, like, big fat ones that are not so good because they have too much in them.
1: Oh, no, I need a lot.
2: But my chick reminded me, she's like, we bought them because you watched 30 for 30 or whatever of Nick Saban. And Nick Saban was eating them.
1: Okay, so then you wanted to eat those.
2: Yeah, yeah, that's usually how it works.
1: Man, dude, I remember when I was on the LSU campus when I was doing radio there, and I was doing hip-hop and stuff. So they, for whatever reason, one of the stations that I was programming, they aired LSU. So we go in there, and I just remember Nick Saban, he's just standing there. They're like, no, he's a big deal. I'm like, well, I've never seen college football, so I
2: right.
1: I have no idea. And I just remember there was some other guy that was kind of looking at him. He goes, what are you looking at?
2: Dude,
1: I love that guy.
2: Yeah.
1: I love that guy.
2: Nick Saban's like, what's your problem?
1: Yeah.
2: He called him out right away.
1: Yeah, like the guy didn't do it. He's like, oh, I was just looking. He's like, all right, well, don't look this way. I was like, damn, that's awesome. And everybody was like, oh, don't look at him.
2: No, dude, Bill Belichick's even like a little bit, like they're like best friends. But you can tell like Nick Saban's kind of like, I don't know. He kind of bows down to Nick Saban a little bit, which is funny.
1: No, everybody bowed down to him. Everybody kissed the ring.
2: But yeah, he had two oatmeal cream pies, not the big ones, because the big ones were too much every morning for breakfast. And so that's why I bought them. I do remember that now. But that was like a few weeks ago, and I've been buying them. So that's just funny as hell that's like the snack that's coming.
1: It is the snack. Nor do you ever have one?
2: Everybody's broke. Because everybody's broke as hell.
1: Yeah, we're going back to Depression era food.
2: Yeah, I believe it too.
1: Wonder if we'll come back to syrup sandwich, jelly sandwiches.
2: Took my kid back to school clothes shopping this weekend, even though I didn't know you had to do that when your kid's going to college, but somehow I had to do that. And yeah, I don't know how parents like afford it. Like we went to Hollister and she got like six items and it was like $240. And I was like, we got like six things here, buddy. Like, what are we doing? Like, this is insane.
1: Damn, what a good dad though.
2: No, not a good dad at all. Well, that doesn't make me a good dad.
1: Yeah, it does.
2: No, it doesn't.
1: Yeah, it does.
2: Spending money, I've been told multiple times by my ex-wife and everybody else that's a parent, spending money doesn't mean anything as a parent.
1: I think it does.
2: I'm
1: going to tell you why.
2: Why?
1: Because I didn't start really getting any sort of, and my dad would send me like $100 or something, right? When I was an adult. But when I was a kid, this dude, the last thing he wanted to do was spend any money on me.
2: I'm with him.
1: The last thing he's like, I don't want to spend money on this guy.
2: Uh-huh.
1: And so the fact that you go out there and do that.

0: there was this big, tall woman, dude, and they didn't identify where you're supposed to check out, where you're supposed to stand, so you're just supposed to guess, and then they talk to you like you're an idiot.
1: Yeah.
0: Where, oh, well, you're not supposed to stand there, you're supposed to be over here for the checkout.
1: I just
0: it's like, well, then put it on the floor, dumbass, and then there's another place that gets major heat because of how the women treat you at this store.
1: Yeah.
0: How they look you up and down, and how they act like they own the store. It's like, you work for me, dumbass. Yep. You, I spend my money. I'm paying your salary.
1: Yeah.
0: By coming in here, but for somehow, some place going there, they act like
1: it was crazy.
0: They're doing you a favor.
1: Yeah. I wanted to, you know, definitely hate that place, but whatever. That's done and over with. So.
0: And now, when does she leave?
1: Like 3 weeks. I think she moves.
0: She's got time.
1: Yeah, yeah. But we got everything done because her mom is just like, you know, on my ass. Persistent, and I'm just okay, cool, dude, we got a month, like, chill out.
0: I know she doesn't want to wait till the last minute.
1: No, she doesn't. I love to wait till the last minute. That's the whole point. That's the fun in it. It's like when you get to the last minute, you gotta do everything. You're like, oh, we're gonna get it done now. Now everything's done and there's a month to go. Now what are we gonna do?
0: Now you enjoy it.
1: Stupid. I would have rather have my money.
0: Do you see the thing? Usher boots a fan off stage after her painfully awkward response to his seductive dance moves.
1: Yeah.
0: So he's trying to do these seduction moves on her.
1: Right.
0: And she's looking at him like,
1: man, I don't know.
0: Not really into it.
1: Okay.
0: And she did not want to be on stage. She wasn't about it.
1: Well, then why?
0: And then he booted her off stage. I don't know.
1: I mean, she went up there. Like, why did she go?
2: Well, she wanted to go up there to have the experience, but like.
1: But then she started to have the experience, and she was like, nah, never mind.
2: Well, because she probably remember what happened to the other girl. What, like, I think it was like last week. Her stuff got thrown out in the yard and burned.
1: Yeah. No, and I don't blame them. Have you seen these Usher and Chris Brown? It's not just Usher, it's also Chris Brown.
0: Oh, they get nasty.
1: They basically have sex with your girl on stage.
2: Yeah, this girl arched her back and everything.
1: I don't know why. Like, in what world.
0: And her stuff got burned in the yard?
2: Yeah, because her man was in the crowd watching it.
1: I think we played the video.
0: It's old, right?
1: I think this one was relatively...
0: There's a brand new one where the dude threw her stuff in the yard?
1: I think we played it last week.
2: Yeah, it was like last week.
1: I don't know. The shows run together. Maybe it was longer. I don't know.
0: I remember there was one woman who the guy called off their engagement
1: because
0: she went up on stage.
1: Oh, I would too. And people act like he overreacted. Could you, like, you have a, even if you're not engaged, this is just like your long-term girlfriend, and she goes upstage and is basically getting dry humped by Chris Brown or Usher? Like, hell no. I don't give a damn.
0: Well, Derek, I think to a man, respect in a relationship is vital, right?
1: I don't think so anymore, but, like, that's a line right there.
0: Right, respect is vital for men in relationships, and when that gets violated, the respect gets violated. That's why that dude took it to the extreme, though, burning her stuff in the yard.
1: Yeah.
0: Leave her. Just
2: you
0: leave her.
2: You should have seen the sex act they were doing.
0: Okay, well, yeah, I guess you got to see.
1: Nard is like saying, like, hey, man, this guy was, she was arching her back, whatever.
2: He started, like, at the bottom, and then they worked their way up to the tippy top of the thing where everyone could see, like. Yeah, this girl was, like, on the kitchen table, basically, and, like, in the bathroom having sex. Like, she was everywhere on that stage having sex.
0: Oh, my God.
1: That's crazy. That's insane. And we're also living in a time where I don't even think you have to respect your man.
2: They don't.
1: I mean, do people get respect from their women? Like, I ain't no chance.
0: Well, you're also seeing people not in relationships.
1: That is true. That is very, that is insanely true.
0: All right, Nard, let's say you had a sweet, sweet baby angel, as you used to call.
2: Yeah.
1: Mm-hmm.
0: You know, all those women in your life.
1: It's just a dance, Derek. Calm down. Okay. First of all, Nard's the one freaking out.
2: No.
1: Okay, I'm Derek.
2: There's dance.
1: That's Nard.
2: There's dance and there's a sex tape.
1: You dumbass.
2: Like, they were doing a sex tape. Like, he...
1: See,
2: like,
1: again, this is Nard the one freaking out, you dumbass.
2: And I know they don't, but, like...
0: That was too far.
2: Like, he was, like, all seductive, like, pushed her down, and she would... Then she laid down and arched her back.
0: Oh, no, I know what you're talking about. Chris Brown's got those moves where he's, like, thrusting into her.
2: Oh, he started
0: thrusting,
2: like...
1: Well, not only that, he has music about taking your girl and banging her.
2: Yeah, he did.
1: He literally says that in, like, songs that he has. And, of course, he's going to. He's Chris Brown.
0: Well, this woman was not having it. She was not really into Usher. He didn't have a shirt on, too. These guys are, like, half naked while they're doing this.
1: I think she saw her.

0: relationship like flashed before her eyes. That's probably what happened. Oh, and good for her. Good for her.
1: Well, Usher pulled the fan on stage to sing during the show. This was on Saturday.
0: Yeah.
1: But he didn't get the reaction that he was hoping for. I think he probably felt pretty stupid, so he threw her off the stage.
2: Oh, well, yeah.
1: But think of the... So he brings her up there.
0: He's trying to, like, do it, and she's like, no, no, no.
1: No, no, no. And so then he gets embarrassed, and then he throws her, like, it's Bang Bros, right? And he throws her off the bus, essentially.
2: I mean, I don't blame either one of them.
0: That's what I was about to say, too.
2: You can't blame either one of them.
0: I mean, I blame the girl. The girl shouldn't have went up there.
1: Yeah, right. She shouldn't have gone up there.
2: She probably thought it was going to be like...
0: Everybody knows that that's what happens at the Usher show every
1: this,
0: time.
1: This guy goes, he said he would dump his wife in the woods like a dog if she did that. Right, you drive. You ever seen the movie Strays where he drives like 40 miles out and then leaves the dog? Yeah, that's what these dudes said that they would do with their wives.
0: Yeah. No, that's what I, and again, I also don't blame him. I really don't. I mean, I know it's a concert, but damn, that's embarrassing. But people have this happen apparently, like, and it's not even Usher. Apparently, people go to bars and this happens where, like, guys will dance with people's girls.
2: Oh, hell no.
0: And it'll get crazy like that. I don't go out to bars and stuff like that, but I couldn't imagine. You're just at the bar, you're just there having a good time. Some guy's like dancing with your girl. It's like, what?
1: Yeah, this woman, she went on to say she's made Instagram posts and stuff like that. She clapped back at the criticism she received. She goes, my attitude isn't nasty until I'm provoked. I mean, y'all aren't going to get on the internet calling me out, my name, disrespecting me, expect me to keep it cool. Y'all don't know me in real life.
0: I mean, you kind of disrupted the show because everybody, even I've never been to an Usher show and I know what happens at an Usher show. Like, I know that that's like a thing that he does. Him and Chris Brown, well, I know. Chris don't Brown, let them go to their shows.
1: You remember, went viral in September 2025, but for an entirely different reaction that he got to pulling a fan on stage, that fan being Travis Kelce's ex.
0: Mm.
1: That was in 2025, and gave her a sensational lap dance.
0: Derek, just the tins rally. I'm about to start.
1: Yeah, most dudes that I'm seeing in the chat are saying that they would leave their woman in the woods.
0: Yeah, no, so, me too.
1: Yeah, you me can't too. Have that.
0: Actually, no. I'm probably at the age where it's like, you know, I just put up with anything.
2: What?
0: What are you going to do?
1: There's no way.
2: No way.
1: No way. No.
0: I mean, I'm like, not,
1: me and Nard
0: not cheating, not cheating wise, but I already put up with everything. So it's like, whatever.
1: Me and Nard have known you too long. There's no way. We probably know you better than you know yourself. So, because we see it from the outside. Casey Musgraves stuns on the set. You know, I was saying, like, every activity has their ass out now.
0: Mm-hmm.
1: So there's this country singer. I think she just canceled some shows.
0: Yeah.
1: But she's got a bird like a pirate, but then she's got her whole ass out because you can't do anything without your ass out now.
2: Damn.
1: So I don't know if you've ever seen this, Derek. This is a woman, and she has a parrot.
0: What is that for?
1: Well, it's to promote her brand new music video.
0: All right.
1: Called Mexico Honey.
0: I like that.
1: She describes the visual as an ode to Mexico.
0: So she just like with the parrot butt naked?
2: Is that their state bird?
1: No, it's like that. Man, that their state bird down there in Mexico.
0: Just for the record, Mexico's a country.
1: You know, and their doggone state bird down there.
2: Is that their country bird?
0: Yeah, I don't know. It's a great question. I don't know. I have no idea what Mexico state bird is.
1: Well, I know Minnesota's was the skeeter. That's what they don't say.
2: Well, I know U.S. has, like, the bald eagle.
0: Yeah, you're right. Good job, so, man. Good job.
1: What bird do they got down there in Mexico?
0: Yeah. Your bird want to go against our bird, man?
1: Man, it's that bird off.
0: Uh-huh.
1: Stupid. No, I think she had to cancel some concerts or something, but she was still promoting this music video with her ass out.
0: You ever see those two, the video of those two gay guys that were like bird watching in Mexico and then they went down like the wrong road where the cartel were and the cartel like ran upon them with like dualies and they all had guns and the gay guys were like, yeah, they were like, I'm so sorry. And the cartel guy's like, it's okay, it's okay. I love that video. I love the video because the cartel guys were so nice to these two gay guys. They were like about to, like, they were freaking out. They're like, we're just bird watching.
1: That's it. That's all we're doing.
0: Yeah.
1: You know, and that's code.
0: And they really were, because the cartel looked at their camera and it was nothing but birds. He's like, oh, they're telling the truth.
1: Oh, man. I had this. I came up with a term. Maybe somebody else has used it, but I feel like I coined this over the weekend.
0: Mm-hmm.
1: So I went to a place, and you know how I eat sauerkraut, right?
0: Yeah.
1: So I went to a place that has sauerkraut.
0: Mm-hmm.
1: I don't even remember the name of the place. So I'm opening the menu, never been there before, looking around. I decide, I know what I'm going to get. Lady, she's like, you want anything, before your dinner? I'm like, how about some sauerkraut? That sounds pretty good. She looked at me.
0: Yeah.
1: Like I was an idiot. And so I looked.
0: You
1: I
0: just
1: like,
0: ordered sauerkraut.
1: And I'm like, but it's on the, they had like sides with sauerkraut.
0: Oh, okay. It wasn't like you were just asking for something she had to go out and get.
1: No, but she, got it. She
0: it was on the menu.
1: Me. She gave me the worst attitude. And I'm like, it's on the menu, right?
0: Yeah.
1: And so then I looked. I'm like, sauerkraut. She goes, yeah. And so, and she was kind of bigger, so.
0: Okay.
1: I call it tortitude.
0: Yeah.
1: Because she was bigger, and she gave me attitude.
0: Yeah.
1: She gave me tortitude.
0: Yeah, that is a little weird she gave you attitude with it being on the menu.
1: And I'm like, is this, like, she just wanted the smoke.
0: Yeah, I don't know why people do that to you.
1: I don't know.
0: Yeah. Like, what is it about you that, like, people get attitude with?
1: I have no idea.
0: Like, that's weird, right?
1: Yes. I'm just minding my own business, looking through the menu.
0: Yeah, I don't understand that because it's on the menu.
1: If it
0: wasn't on the menu, then okay. It'd be like, she'd be like, what? But it's right there on the menu.
1: I showed it to her. I'm like, it's right there. She goes, yeah, I know. And I was like, okay, yeah. Well, you know.
0: That, I know.
1: I'm ordering the food, you dumbass. You asked me.
2: Right.
0: They don't know their menu.
1: You asked me, what do you want anything before dinner? Sure, I'd like some sauerkraut.
0: I love that.
1: Give me all that tortitude.
0: I went to Chili's this weekend like I do every weekend, and I got the chicken and shrimp pasta, and the lady's like, oh, it's one or the other, sir. And I'm like, well, no, the menu right here says chicken and shrimp pasta. That means it's both of them. And she's like, oh, okay, yeah, that's right. I was like, if it said or, then that's where you pick one. But when it says and, that's both of them. So... I don't know.
1: Somebody says it accuses me. I just sound naturally sarcastic, and maybe she got an attitude. I don't know, man.
0: Not when he orders. He sounds meek.
1: I think. I don't know.
0: He probably said, "Can I have some sauerkraut, please?"
1: I just think sometimes people just don't like your face.
0: Okay. All right.
1: I don't think she liked my face.
0: She just never heard that order before.
1: It's at a German restaurant.
0: All right, well, there you go. What are you going to do?
1: It's a German restaurant, so sauerkraut's pretty prominent at a German restaurant.
0: I mean, I don't tell me that. Probably the most prominent.
1: Yeah, so.
0: Why are you freaking out about a big girl working there?
2: I don't know.
0: Well, it's a German restaurant. Why are there big girls there?
2: I just can't see one working there.
1: She had so much toot.
0: Well, I mean, they need workers, you know?
1: Yeah, they need people. It's tough to find people.
0: Mm-hmm.
1: Yeah. No, I don't know. Just people were on something this past weekend.
0: Yeah.
1: I don't get it. All right, let me take a quick break here. Let me see what's coming up for you on the program. Let me see. Sorry, I have to scroll up now. Oh, I got a good sugar baby story.
0: Okay.
1: Fun fact about these GLP-1s.
0: Uh-oh.
1: Yeah.
0: Uh-oh.
1: A drunken moviegoer and a cookie employee caught doing a bad thing. We'll get to that next. Hang on.
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16: F you, Billy.

0: right, let's see. What do I have coming up for you? Oh, this is kind of funny. This woman's got a brand new ick. You know how a lot of people will get the ick. There are certain things.
1: A new one.
0: That will give you the ick, and this is a brand new one. How do you guys feel about swearing in front of your kids?
1: I do it.
0: Really?
1: Yeah.
0: Now, do you do it because you just kind of what it is, or do you swear in front of your kids because you'd rather have them hear the words from your mouth instead of somebody else's?
2: Both.
1: Yeah, I basically swear just because it's not a big deal.
0: I also,
1: and I didn't swear in front of my first kid because my ex-wife was a total bitch and was uptight like that, and now my first kid's kind of weird.
0: Okay.
1: You know?
0: Gotcha.
1: So with baby Kraken, a.k.a. baby number two, Sophia, little one.
0: Cussing all the time.
1: She's hearing all the words.
0: You don't have a cuss jar at your house this time then.
1: You're right.
0: Yeah, that was so funny.
1: Mm-hmm.
0: Derek had a cuss jar, and every time he cussed, he'd have to put money in the jar.
1: Yeah, so I just left.
0: So he left his family.
1: Yep,
0: all because of the cuss jar.
1: I did.
0: Hilarious.
1: It's just,
0: True story.
1: No, true story.
0: This woman, she goes, my man deletes all his emails and texts. Mm-hmm. Is that a red flag? Oh, I wonder. If he's deleting everything, oh, I wonder if that's a red flag. What do you...
1: No, really? I just like to clear my phone out.
2: It helps with the space.
1: Yeah,
2: sure.
1: See, there you go.
0: Sometimes, look, after it gets... I think if you're going to make any major changes to your phone, you should probably, your girl's there or whatever, your man's there, and you're like, oh my gosh, I'm going to have to clear some of this stuff because I'm running out of space. Oh, let me see. You don't have to be like, hey, honey, just so you don't think I'm doing anything, I'm clearing out some stuff on my phone. You can do it organically, but you can't just delete it and not say anything.
2: Yeah, give them at least 3 days to go through it.
0: Well, they don't have to go through it. It's just... They're going to notice if they look, well, where'd all your messages go?
1: Oh, I lost them.
0: Lost. I don't know what happened.
1: Yeah.
0: I went to bed. They were there.
1: You know how iPhone is. They just go in your phone.
0: I have how much we fart in a day, according to science. And
1: it's probably way more than we think.
0: And which age group is the gassiest? Which I think is funny.
1: It is funny.
0: So there's a certain demo of people that just rip ass all the time.
1: Huh.
0: The consolation sex act that men like.
1: The consolation, okay.
0: I don't think they do.
1: No, you know what a consolation is?
0: Can you say consolation?
2: Consolation?
1: Nice.
0: Good job, buddy.
2: Yeah, it's like a consolation prize. It's here's your second thing that you can do.
1: Mm.
2: Right?
1: Yeah.
0: It's what you get. So you didn't win first place, but
2: right.
0: How about we give you this?
2: Yeah.
0: How many times a day can a woman do it?
1: Once.
0: Well, this is going to be AI, but I found it to be interesting because they do a good job of explaining it, so I'm already apologizing for the AI. At least I think it's AI. But they give a good description of how many times a day a woman can actually do it.
1: Okay.
0: Let's see what else I got. This woman, I don't know if she's complaining. I didn't watch the video because I wanted to be, I like to be surprised sometimes.
1: Yeah, first reaction.
0: Well, she says her husband needs to touch her breast to fall asleep.
1: Aw.
0: Cute. Let's see here. She won't go pee in front of her husband / boyfriend. So we'll get to that. And then
1: Thank God.
0: Talk about the NFL star that is also, he's got a bit of a foot fetish.
1: Last thing I'm trying to do is have a woman go pee in front of me.
2: What? Really?
1: Yes. Disgusting.
0: It doesn't, I don't think it would be a big deal. Like, if she's like, I got to go squeeze one off, I'd be mortified.
1: Both gross.
0: I would vomit is what I would do. I would beat her there just to go vomit into the toilet.
1: Mm-hmm.
0: People are complaining because something doesn't match. Is that, there was no problems last week. Everybody is watching the show just fine last week.
1: Oh, no, this thing is effed.
0: Well, how did it get so effed up?
1: I wish I knew.
0: So... Our mouths don't match?
1: Yeah.
0: Now when we're doing the show?
1: Yep.
0: No.
1: Yep.
0: I thought they had it all fixed.
1: Nope.
0: Oh, man. Can you email the GM or something? We got to get, or I don't know, the head of the company, the owner. I don't know, somebody. We got to get this fixed.
1: Yeah, for sure.
0: I apologize. It has nothing to do with us. Billy is wrong again. So is it not messed up or is it? I'm asking. I can't be here. And
1: nothing,
0: then also
1: nothing matches.
0: Oh, okay.
1: Yeah, sync the audio. Audio not synced.
0: Started Friday, Billy. Oh, okay.
1: Mm-hmm.
0: All right. Yeah, I wish we could. We don't have any control over the show. I apologize. I don't know what you want us to do. And we're the ones that take the heat.
1: I don't look extra racist.
0: It's Nard's fault. It probably is.
2: What?
0: The video is running behind the audio.
1: Awesome.
0: It's great. Just everything that we were hoping it wouldn't happen, of course, has to happen.
1: Yep.
0: We can't just have, you know what I mean? Because everything was smooth sailing and something had to come in and just ruin it.
1: Yeah, it was.
0: Everything was firing on all cylinders. What can you do? I still got to do the job, though, guys.
1: Yeah, he does.
0: A sugar baby arrangement went sour when a young woman who apparently wanted nothing to do with the string attached fled the home of the Florida man, who then gave chase in his truck, rammed into her vehicle, pulled a gun on her friend.
1: Oh. How scary.
0: So, I guess he's an older guy, and maybe he wanted the sex from her, and she didn't want to have sex with him,
1: because
0: she was fine taking the money, giving him some attention, but I don't think she wanted to have sex with the guy. And when she declined the sexual stuff, that's when he gave chase. According to investigators, this woman, she's like 21 years old, they met on Tinder. During a subsequent exchange of messages, O'Brien explained that he was looking for a sugar baby and would pay $1,000 each visit, dinner, and he would love to shop for her. O'Brien and the sugar baby agreed to meet for a meal Tuesday. She was driven to the date by one of her friends. According to an arrest report, he gave the woman $200, took her to a lingerie store where she purchased three items.
1: Yeah.
0: And then she began to feel a little uncomfortable, right? So she contacted her friends to pick her up. And so he didn't get any goodies from the sugar baby.
1: Mm-hmm.
0: And that's when things got out of hand. He pulled a gun on her.
1: I mean, yeah, no, he overreacted. She obviously also scammed him. Not that she, like, I'm not, but... I mean, if you're involved in that scenario, well, like,
0: she would.
1: I'm not saying she owed him anything. I'm just saying she clearly was like, she obviously was scamming him.
0: Well, sex was never part of the deal.
1: Mm-hmm.
0: He was just going to give her money. They were going to go eat, and then he would take her shopping. And to her, she was like, "Oh yes," and he was.
1: But she had her friends pick her up mid shop.
0: Yes.
1: Yeah. That sounds like a scam to me.
2: Yeah.
0: And then this dude chased after her, rammed his car.
1: That's what he shouldn't have done.
0: And then
1: pulled
0: a gun on her friend.
1: He obviously just has to take the L there.
0: Or just don't go searching for that.
1: That's also good advice, Billy.
0: It's probably, you know, if it's too good to be true, it probably is. All right, I got to get to this woman's wild ick. I think it's kind of funny, and we'll get to it next. 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

0: I can't ignore that, you know, the everything's all messed up with our stream now. So yeah. They decided to do some changes or whatever, and we have no control over it, but we get bitched at for it, but we have no control over it. They told us, oh, no, everything's going to be fine. It's going to look great. Nothing will change. And everybody was like, no, it's going to change. We're the ones that are in here every day. It's going to change.
1: Yeah.
0: And sure enough, guess what? It's changed and nothing matches.
1: Yep.
0: So now we got to deal with that, and we got to deal with the complaints.
1: Yep.
0: And less people, because they're tuning out.
2: Yeah.
0: Which is exactly what I was afraid of. Golly, dude. I don't know. Why we got to do everything so stupid?
1: I don't know.
0: We had to fight so hard just to get the stream for years because they took it away from us. We had a stream.
1: Yep.
0: They took it away from us for whatever. I don't even know the reason that they took it away. They took the cameras out. They took our TV out. They took everything.
1: Mm-hmm.
0: And then we had to fight, and I wouldn't let it go because I'm like, no, we need this. So then we get it, and what do? Mess it up.
1: Yeah.
0: I don't understand. I don't understand. You had months. If you knew that you were going to go this route, you have months to just do it on the side, see if it works, set up a fake one and see, get it worked out, get all the bugs worked out before you launch it. Don't launch it. We launch stuff here like a bunch of idiots. We launch stuff and they'll, oh, we'll fix the bugs as we go along. No, but you lose people.
1: Well, and they don't know how to fix the bugs.
0: Unreal. Unreal. And we're the only show because everybody else figures it out. That's another frustrating part.
1: Yeah.
0: Every other show has stream. And it's not, this person said it sucks.

0: No, it was better when it was actually live. Well, it's still live. It's just we have to have a delay because people cuss. That's the thing that's wrecking it. People cuss, but we have to have it.
1: Yeah.
0: This person says, we just get radio playback now. Yeah, it's probably, 16-second delay?
1: Aaron's trying to haggle it together, you know.
0: This is the worst. I don't want to be talking about this on the air. I just want to do the show. I don't prep to bitch on the air about this.
1: No,
0: stuff.
1: He does not.
0: This is so frustrating. Oh, my gosh. This is so frustrating.
1: Yeah.
0: I mean, they sent this back like 5 years when they took away the I don't even want to get into it. Mm-hmm. I don't even want to get into it. I harbor some resentment, and this just brings it back.
1: This is reminding you.
0: Yeah, no, it is. It's like, come on. Can we get it to work first before we launch it? I don't know why. We got to do everything but backwards.
1: I don't either. I have no idea why they do it like that.
0: Figure it out, and then once it's down and you're 100% sure, 99% sure, then launch it.
1: Mm-hmm.
0: We waited to the last second. We waited to the last second to come in here. Oh, yeah, we're going to do it today. That's just not a way to go about things. And it's, I don't know.
1: It's not a successful business model.
0: Well, it's just not for us, dude. I don't want to come in here. I want to concentrate on the show. I want to spend hours prepping.
1: Yeah, you don't
0: want
1: to look in the comments and you're like looking for all these people talking. And
0: they're doing is bitching. Yeah. I want to hear them talk about icks they have. Now they're all just bitching.
1: Right.
0: Oh, it's frustrating. It's so frustrating. Because we have a good show. And this just, once again,
1: we did
0: 10 steps forward and 15 back.
1: Lyle and Hahn wouldn't allow this, is what the chat said.
0: Well, they were in 17th place, so they didn't have a lot to say. Golly. Yeah, it's just so frustrating. Why? Because I wanted to talk about this funny ick. I got so many other things that are really funny that I want to talk about today.
1: Mm-hmm.
0: Yeah, they're getting the ick from the delay. I don't blame you. I'm getting the ick. I'm getting the ick from all the complaints. Because there's literally nothing I can do about it. But management, I mean, they're just going to be like, well, I want to see what we can do. Okay. So this is what we got to do.
1: That can't be how they handle it.
0: Come on. I had this cool voice changer system in here. That's gone.
1: Uh-huh.
0: I could change my voice on the board. That's gone.
1: Mm-hmm.
0: I don't know why everything left. So they keep taking stuff away. And so that I have to do way more with a lot less. Well, now chat is delayed with your topic, Bill. Yeah, I know. Exactly. Exactly. It was cool. The whole thing is you're doing a topic and you're getting it in real time.
1: Yes.
0: You guys are responding in real time, and then I can
1: go.
0: So
1: then Billy moves forward because the chat's delayed. Because he's like, oh, they don't like this, so I'm going to throw this out. And then they start.
0: Oh, my gosh.
1: Yeah.
0: It's so frustrating. It's hard enough to do this job. You know, the average morning show maybe lasts like 3 years.
1: Maybe.
0: I think it might be 2 to 3 years. Yeah. They have a run, 2 to 3 years.
1: Mm-hmm.
0: Then they have they do well, and then, you know, people lose interest.
1: Mm-hmm.
0: We've been doing this a while.
1: Wow.
0: And I'm trying to keep your interest. That's all I'm trying to do. Mm-hmm. Yeah, they got rid of my voice. That's why I can't do Derek's Ass. I can't do Nard's Conscience. I can't, none of this stuff. I can't do the Chloe voice. Sometimes I'm like, man, I literally can't do anything. I can't do prank calls anymore. I can't do deadbeat dad calls anymore. I literally can't do anything.
1: Yeah.
0: So all we can do is come in here and talk. And then I get to read your little rude messages.
1: And that was a nice change. We liked that.
2: That was cool. Great. That was awesome. Cool,
1: yeah.
0: I don't know.
2: Yeah.
0: Maybe they just don't know what they're doing.
1: Oh, what?
0: Yeah, maybe that's what it is.
1: No way.
0: All right, you'll like this.
1: No way.
0: And I hate to bitch, but oh, hold on. No, I guess the prep didn't send either.
1: Oh God.
0: Let me hold on. Let me stop so I can send the prep.
1: All right.
0: Hold on. Let me do this now. I hate this show. I hate it. I really do. I really do.
1: Yeah.
0: I used to enjoy it. Really did. But it's ass now. That's just today. I'm just saying that today. Last week I had fun. This is just how I'm feeling at this moment.
1: Mm-hmm.
0: So this woman's ick is watching a guy get out of the car after he struggled to park. Everybody's done this.
1: Absolutely.
0: You see somebody struggling to park, you're like, oh, I bet it's a woman. That's what you're all, oh, man, look at that lady.
1: Not nowadays, I don't think that. It could be either or.
0: No, yeah, it sure can.
2: If they're struggling in a big truck, it's a woman.
0: No, it's not. I've seen a guy.
1: No. Yeah, I've seen a guy do it too, yeah.
0: I see more dudes than women. Yeah, the women could whip right in there. It's the guys.
1: Morning. Oh, you had trouble? About that.
3: Yeah, just backing into our parking lot that I use every single day. I had to do like 2 or 3 times, dude.
0: Well, your legs are probably tired from Disney.
3: Yeah, I don't want to talk about that.
0: Why? What happened?
3: I'm over it.
0: Why? You guys did family fights or
3: no?
0: Just...
3: No, we actually didn't fight at all this trip.
0: Well, what happened? Too hot?
3: Well, I fought, but not with my family.
0: You were fighting with Disney?
3: I was fighting with foreign people.
2: What?
0: Foreign people?
3: Yeah, they kept taking my spot in line the whole trip.
0: What do you mean?
3: Like they tell you go in slot number 4, and then I get there and there's somebody there, and I can't communicate with them. And so I got to find another slot. I was like trying to find, well, where are you supposed to be? It's terrible.
0: Oh, you're saying, because I go there a lot, and you're right.
3: Thunder Mountain.
1: I love how Chris talks like his last name's like Allen, and he's from the middle of the country.
3: What?
1: Because you're like all these damn foreign people.
3: Well, it was because I couldn't communicate with them.
1: I know. I got it.
3: I wouldn't try to be mean. I was like, I'll take your spot. Just tell me where were you supposed to be?
0: But they don't know English.
3: But they don't know what I'm talking about, and they just stare at me.
1: Yeah. Mm-hmm.
3: I mean, I'm glad they're here. I'm glad they're having a good time.
1: Sure.
2: Yeah, no, I hear you on that.
0: You got to be a little more forceful, because I'm like, hey, these guys don't know where they're supposed to go.
3: Yeah.
1: Nobody knew. You're pointing to the Disney workers and telling
0: them?
1: Yeah,
0: I'm like, hey.
3: Well, I tried, and they
0: don't know.
3: They just look at me and shrug it off and help somebody else. Mm. Like, I don't even exist.
1: That doesn't sound like Disney.
0: No, I have a great time there. I'm sorry Chris had a bad time.
3: It's fine.
1: Well, Chris blames it on the foreigners.
2: Yeah.
0: Did your family have a good time?
3: Yeah, they had a great time.
0: I'm getting the ick because you had a bad time. That's giving me the ick.
1: He wanted to come back and hear how great of a
0: time. Yeah, it's giving me the ick. I'm getting ick vibes
1: from
0: Chris. He's
1: like, come on, tell me.
3: I was so excited because I finally fit on Tron right. Last year, I had a little bit of a hard time clicking the thing because I was a little bit bigger.
0: Oh, several times. Have you watched? That's one of my favorite parts of watching the Tron ride, and other people were talking about it as well that I was talking to that went there. Is these women have such huge asses now. Everybody's working on their ass. And so it's not even that they're overweight. They just can't. Tron's not built for big booty women.
1: Mm.
0: And so they're really having to push, and they'll get another guy in there trying to push to get it to click.
1: Yeah.
0: And if you got a big ass, that thing is not built for big booty women.
3: No.
1: This guy said,
3: or big love handles on guys.
1: Fun fact, most people have a bad time at Disney.
0: Not this guy. I have a great time, you dumbass. Well, anytime you go to Disney, definitely get on the Tron ride because you'll see, because women have enormous asses right now because they want that, right? Because it brings all the boys to the yard and things like that.
1: Sure, yeah.
0: But man, Tron will, it is anti-big ass. No. They really got to work to click that when you got a big old booty.
3: Last year it took 3 people to push the back of the seat to click me in. It was so embarrassing. I wanted to get out and use the wheelchair.
0: They got this. So, Derek, they have the Tron ride where you're like on a motorcycle.
1: Yeah.
3: It's badass.
0: For the fatties, what they have is they have this this cart, right, where you go, you walk in, and you sit down, right? It's like sitting on a motorcycle.
3: It's
2: like a side cart for the motorcycle.
0: Kind of, yeah. And then you go, tough. It's just not the same.
1: That's tough having to get into that.
0: Oh, that's funny. This man, she goes, my man deleted all his emails and text messages. Is that a red flag? Yeah, you dumbass.
1: Some people just like the clean aesthetic, you know?
0: Okay, but if they didn't always like the clean aesthetic and now they're starting to delete stuff, yeah, that is a big red flag.
1: No, that's just, you're jumping to conclusions. It's just, he wanted to get organized, you know?
0: Well, this guy, he's like, the reason he stopped, you know, he started doing that is because he got a porn addiction.
1: Mm.
0: And so his porn addiction was so bad, he always had to clear his history and things like that. But the porn was so bad that is there a service where they can text you porn?
1: Not that I'm aware of, but come on.
0: So he had to delete all his text messages because... Whatever, he must have been chatting with some woman.
1: It had nothing to do with porn. Porn's a cover-up. He was probably cheating. That's probably what it was.
0: It was like a a porno, like a porno lady on the internet, and she's like,
1: okay, so he was messaging an OnlyFans girl,
0: something, right?
1: That's the most common thing that you would do.
0: Because he would get messages. His woman finally figured it out. He's getting messages where just a random text. Have you masturbated today?
1: Damn. Yeah, okay, so.
0: Have you touched yourself today?
1: Yeah. He had a bit of a, I don't even want to call it an addiction. He was, I guess, just kind of cheating, dude, I guess.
0: If you're getting text alerts, you got an addiction.
1: Yeah, just a porn addiction is just like, it doesn't seem real. It's like not heroin, you know what I mean?
0: I feel like it can be an addiction, though. Porn,
1: right? Porn?
0: Yeah.
1: Going to watch porn.
0: I think if you...
1: Like,
0: if,
1: calling it an addiction is just crazy.
2: That is.
0: If you're sitting on the toilet and you're taking a dump and that's your opportunity to watch porn doing that, I think that's an addiction.
3: What? That's the best time.
0: If any downtime that you have... Hey, Chris, when you had a little downtime waiting for the rides, did you pop on some porn?
3: Yeah, well, no, because I don't want to get caught.
1: Yeah.
0: But you wanted to, right?
2: If he was taller, he would.
1: But what? Because people could look down and see you.
2: Look over his shoulder and stuff.
3: I could also get a privacy screen.
1: Yeah, he could.
3: I'm not going to do that. But I can't do that anymore because the state of Texas took away all my favorite porn sites.
0: What, does Florida have the same rules?
3: Did you check?
0: Did you Pornhub in Florida?
3: I was scared to Pornhub in Florida. Because if I wasn't with Disney people, I was with family.
0: Oh, gotcha.
3: There's no privacy.
2: You're right. There was no privacy.
3: Oh, their toilets suck.
2: Okay.
3: I had to call maintenance at 5 in the morning.
0: Why?
3: Because I clogged the toilet.
0: Oh, Chris.
2: Oh, man.
0: I've been there a lot.
3: Yeah.
0: Right?
1: Do they have a Mickey Mouse plunger?
3: No, they don't give you a plunger.
1: Oh,
0: no.
1: Wow.
0: Chris, I've been there a lot, and there's never been a clogged toilet. So I don't know what the hell in the Mickey ears you were eating.
2: No, I don't.
1: What in the Mickey ears you were eating?
3: I don't know.
0: Clogged a toilet.
3: And I didn't even get to, like, you know, clean up the crime scene. I just did a courtesy flush, and it just...
0: I think that...
1: Oh, God.
2: Oh, dude.
0: I think that happens here when you go, though.
2: Somebody took one on Friday, and it was the biggest log I've ever seen in my entire life. And like,
3: don't look at me. I wouldn't.
2: I know you weren't. That's why I'm like shocked because like this thing was so long, right? I was like, no, that can't be real. And I was like, and I hit it with my foot. And I was like,
3: what do you have? What?
2: No,
1: was it a Nessie?
2: The flush thing. I hit it with my foot.
0: And turn with his foot.
2: And the water just went around it. And the log stayed there.
1: Yeah.
2: Like it was
0: a tree branch, right?
1: No, they call it a Nessie. It's like the Loch Ness monster. It's like coming out of the water.
2: No, it was like a branch just in there. Like it was like the water didn't break it. That's strong water. And I'm like, what the hell is this guy eating? And what does his butthole look like now?
1: It goes back to normal.
2: That thing looks long. And it wasn't breaking.
0: Like he gave birth and he's worried. Yeah. The lady part won't go back to normal.
1: Don't be so jealous,
0: about
1: Narn.
0: This guy's butt.
2: No, just, I think Fred's
3: sphincter, Narn.
2: I think Fred's like,
0: okay, hold on.
2: Scared of it now because I can't even pee down there now.
0: Let me take a break. Hang on.
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10: I like this. Some people in the chat are like, if people can't handle a little tiny delay, then are they even fans? I don't want a delay, though. I totally, I get what you're saying. But I don't want a delay. I want it to work perfect. I want it to... I

0: want it to be beautiful. I want our voices to match when you're watching it. I love that. Because I didn't look at Derek or Nard during the show. I would just look at the camera, right? The little camera over there. And that's how I would interact with them. And now I can't do that. So annoying. Let's see here. The sex trend of the summer. They're saying that this has dethroned the special kiss. The bleep. It was known as a consolation prize. You know, sometimes maybe you go out with a woman, she's like, I don't do that, but I'll do a handy. And sure enough, the humble HJ is making a little bit of a statement. It's having a movement. According to this, they're saying that 100% of dudes interviewed said that the handies were just fine.
1: What?
0: If you're out with a woman, she's like, okay, well, I'll give you one of those. It's like, nah, I'll just knock that out when I get home. I'm kind of a professional.
2: Yeah, yeah, I'm good.
1: They're
2: yeah.
1: kind of nice when I'll you're just chilling in the living room watching TV together.
2: All right.
0: What?
1: Like when you're watching a movie, like just hanging out. Well, like,
0: why can't you just watch the movie? You pervert.
1: Why is that a pervert thing? You can enjoy a movie still while getting that.
0: I don't think I would pay attention to the movie.
1: You would. It's actually pretty, like, I don't know. It's pretty, like, I don't know, nice. Like, it's very nice. Like, you're still able to enjoy the movie and still feel good. Like, it's more relaxing. Like, you can really relax and watch a movie.
0: Huh.
1: Try it.
0: So what's so good? I'm not.
1: Try it.
0: Are you doing it to yourself, Nard? Is that what you're doing when you watch a movie? You just do it to yourself?
2: Like, yeah, it's kind of nice.
1: No.
0: Because you're alone.
1: I know, but when I did have girls or whatever, like, they would do that. Like, it would just be like, oh, like, yeah, it would be like their fidget spinner. You know what I mean? Like,
2: oh, man. Don't ever talk about my fidget spinners like that again.
1: Why?
0: Well, not only that, them. But they're...
2: And fidget... I don't want to be compared to wieners.
0: Yeah, a little tiny fidget spinner.
1: That's fine, but, like, it's kind of nice. Like, you're both just sitting there just
2: like
1: watching.
2: Their fidget spinner?
1: Yeah. It's not right, like
0: so you gotta find
2: what
0: it,
2: kind
0: you
2: of
0: gotta,
2: girls are you getting with
0: OCD?
2: They need a wiener. A wiener's like a fidget spinner.
0: ADHD.
1: Yeah, it's pretty awesome.
2: I mean, I'm not saying it's not. I'm just that's yeah, kind of cool.
1: It is cool. Yeah, it's super cool. Sitting there watching a movie so, together and yeah. like.
0: Well, Derek, you want to know why this is making a comeback?
2: It's not.
0: Well, I'm gonna tell you why it is.
2: Okay, but it all right.
0: Because of the rise in throat cancers.
2: What girls are given HJs?
0: Well, a lot of women are now saying that they're not going to do that anymore because of the risks of throat cancer.
2: But are there girls? I mean, you couldn't get girls to call in. They're like, yeah, I'm giving regular HJs. No chance. That doesn't happen.
1: It is.
2: I just don't believe it.
0: This one woman, she goes, my name is Becky, and I will not. Bleep a bleep.
2: Oh, my God.
0: So the only thing that I'll do is I give away this consolation prize.
2: I don't understand. So girls are no longer doing that, huh? Mouth hugs.
0: No, they're not, Derek.
2: Cool. Wrap this up then.
0: I know. Can we just blow up Earth?
2: Yeah, like I don't even care. I don't even care. They stop doing that. I don't even want to be here.
0: Yeah, what's the point?
2: I mean, sometimes I really think that's the only thing I'm living for, is to get a mouth hug. That's the only goal.
1: Wow.
0: You're just, you know how some people are paycheck
2: you
0: to
2: pig.
0: Paycheck?
2: Yep.
0: Derek is mouth hug to mouth hug. That's how he lives.
2: I thought that's how most of us were living. And we're apparently not. We're not, okay.
1: Yeah, you need to stop.
2: You need to stop.
1: That's
2: you need
1: crazy.
2: To start like is what you need to
0: them.
2: Do.
0: Okay, Derek's not giving him, Nard.
1: I know.
2: You need to
0: so
2: start.
0: Don't tell him to stop.
1: But you need to open your horizon. Like, let her just fidget with it a little bit.
2: What?
1: Instead of give it back, mouth hug. That's it. No HJs.
2: Yeah, I've never had an HJ.
1: You've never?
2: Those aren't even a thing, Nard.
1: Yes, it is. No,
2: yeah, okay, maybe when you're, I don't know, in ninth grade.
1: Yeah. No. Yeah. No.
2: You're not getting HJs after the age of 18.
1: Try it.
2: How many HJs you given?
0: Yeah, old man. How many you given?
1: How many am I given?
2: Yeah.
1: Don't know.
0: Like, he doesn't know.
2: Hundreds?
1: Not hundreds, no.
0: So you've given one?
1: What?
2: That's what you said.
1: No, I've given. Oh, my God.
0: Well, hey, man, let me move
2: you
0: on.
2: You get mad
0: buddy.
2: At me for what you're saying.
1: I'm saying for you to receive it.
2: Yeah, okay.
0: Are you offering, Nard?
1: Nope. I'm saying he needs to try
0: Maybe not.

0: Well, they gassed up edging too, so.
1: Yeah, he did. And that was stupid as well.
2: This is not stupid. Everybody, like, everyone's going to agree.
1: I love that you're gassed up. I love that you're Team HJ.
2: I am.
1: You're the only person in the world.
3: I haven't got any calls.
2: It's a good appetizer. It don't happen, Billy.
3: No dude wants that.
1: This is how you can prove that, like, Nar's not a real person. Is because he's thinking, like, oh, people will love this.
2: Yeah.
1: But, yeah, in reality, real people do not get HJs.
2: That's warming up our oven.
1: Only aliens, or whatever he is.
3: Radicator says that, no, they are definitely a thing, Derek.
1: They're not, but okay.
3: Nard sucks from this person. This person said, what that mouth do? That's the only thing. Nobody says, what that hand do?
0: Yeah, what that hand
2: they
0: do.
2: They should. They should try.
1: They should.
3: What that hand do, girlfriend?
1: I can't believe Nard is like trying to be like, no, HJ's is the best.
2: Yeah, start out with that. I'm not saying don't do the mouth hug. I'm just saying start out with the HJ.
1: Hmm. All right. Hmm.
3: Yeah, I want a woman with strong hands.
2: It's you don't need strong hands. It's the
1: especially
2: delicacy.
1: Like because Nard has like a
3: the
1: tiny
3: delicacy.
1: Nard is a tiny Peter.
2: It doesn't
1: and so
2: matter.
1: It's just like that's the point. Like maybe if you got a big old hog, like getting an HJ is cool. But when you're like Nard and myself, and you got tiny weenies, it's like giving us HJs is insane.
3: It's like a woman holding a straw.
1: It's like what is that?
2: No, like she plays with the whole package.
1: I got it. I understand,
3: all right,
1: Nard.
3: Can we move on, Nard? Because I got to get this.
1: You're not going to sell me on it, okay? So stop. I'm not buying.
2: You're going to buy.
3: All right, check this out. How many times can a woman do it in a day?
1: Once.
3: What do you think?
1: Once.
4: Do you know how many times a woman can engage in intimate activity in a single day?
3: Yeah, I wonder how many times they can do it. I feel like they could do it as many as they want. Look. You got to look at those Bonnie Blue broads and the Lily Phillips that did like 1,000 dudes in a day.
1: Yeah.
3: That thing doesn't
1: quit. Those are professionals.
3: I know, but that just shows you what it's capable of. Nobody thought, remember that guy, he just broke the mile? He ran a mile in like 3 minutes 40 seconds or some crazy thing. Right?
1: Yeah. That did happen. That's right.
3: Right? No, nobody thought it could be done.
1: No, they didn't.
3: So, but he did it. Just like nobody thought a woman could bang 1,000 dudes in a day, and she banged over 1,000 dudes in a day.
1: Yeah, I definitely
3: didn't
1: think
3: that. It was like in 12 hours. You're like, damn, wouldn't that thing, right? It would get tired, right?
1: You would think.
3: But
1: you get worn out.
3: Mm-hmm.
4: Behind the seemingly simple question lies a complex and fascinating physiological regulation system of the human body. This is a serious educational explanation, so pay close attention.
3: First, I understand this is AI, but they do a better job explaining it.
4: Of all, the reproductive system is one of the first to become involved. During intimate activity, certain areas undergo varying degrees of expansion and contraction. At the same time...
3: Damn, that Lily Phillips, she was contracted all day, huh?
1: All day. All day.
3: I think they can do it as many times as they want.
1: Man.
3: Unlimited.
1: I feel like I've seen girls like in videos that have asked for breaks because it was so worn out.
3: No, I just watched that movie Aladdin.
1: What?
3: Remember when the that one dude Jafar and he's like unlimited power.
1: So oh yeah.
3: I think that's what they're when I think of a lady's part. She's like unlimited power, and it can just take it.
1: Mm-hmm.
3: Okay. Go to yes, Morgan.
5: Hey, can you guys get Nard to say bureaucracy?
3: Sure.
5: Like, Nard, how about camaraderie?
3: Bureaucracy.
2: Bureaucracy?
3: Very good. Oh, wow. He said it. All right. What was the other one?
1: That's what Nard is so tricky.
5: Camaraderie.
2: Camaraderie?
1: Okay. Whoa.
3: How is he able
1: that
3: to
1: was
3: say
1: a bit
3: this
1: sus.
3: Stuff? Yeah, it was.
1: Yeah, the second one wasn't as good, but he nailed the first one.
3: Hey, he's getting better.
1: It's just you never know what he's going to be able to say, what he can't. That's the tricky part.
3: Oh, yeah. And people are pointing out, they also say that in Star Wars when the Emperor says, unlimited power.
1: Well, I also think Russell Wilson, because he had that famous thing where he was like, unlimited, and people just wouldn't stop roasting him.
3: All right, yes, ma'am, you had a question.
5: So what I was calling about, my husband wants it twice a day, and, yeah, I give it to him, but my best friend says that no husband deserved it twice a day, no matter how great he is. And she said she wouldn't give it to her husband because she doesn't want him to get sick of her. But I don't know. I have a good husband. He takes good care of me. I feel like it's the least I can do. He like he spoils me. He takes me out to eat.
1: Don't you think like your chick could give it to you?

0: you too much.
1: No.
0: Like, she's got to almost, like, limit you a little bit on it. That's kind of what makes it fun.
2: No, what makes it fun is when I have a Diet Coke and then there's another one ready to go right after that.
0: Hmm.
2: And it's nice and, you know, frosty.
0: Okay.
2: Ready to go.
0: Well, I guess everybody's different.
2: I don't know. Chris, could you have too much?
3: No, not at all.
2: Yeah, I don't
0: Chris
2: think
0: could
2: so.
0: Definitely have too much.
2: Yeah, it's like, oh, man.
0: He definitely needs to be limited.
2: That's like getting paid too much.
3: Yeah.
1: He's overflowing.
0: Well, there's people that feel that, too.
2: What? I don't know. I think you're a good woman.
3: Much. No way.
2: I think you're a very good woman.
3: Yes.
4: Listen, I think twice a day is fine. I don't think it's too much, but my best friend just, I don't know. She has this opinion.
0: I think your best friend's probably right. It's probably going to be bad.
2: Do you think there's any long-term issues that could arise in the relationship?
0: I do
2: because
0: feel,
2: she
0: yeah.
2: does it too much with her man. Can he get tired of? Is there too much, like too much of a good thing, if you will?
4: Yeah, I mean, honestly, my mom and dad got a divorce. I think because she stopped putting out, and I don't want to end up like them.
2: Hey, do your thing, girl. What works for your relationship may not work for someone else.
0: Yeah.
2: And sure. No, you're only hearing your friend's side of it. You're not hearing the husband. If the husband knew the kind of deal that your husband gets, he would probably look at his wife like, hey, you're slacking.
4: Yeah.
2: I mean, do men get tired of it, right?
0: I don't know if men get tired of it.
2: Rad says, absolutely not. Can never get tired. Can never have too much.
0: But I do think it is good for us, you know. To be, I guess, have to chase it sometimes a little bit more. You know, not always have it so readily available when, where, and how, and just at our beck and call.
2: I like...
0: Like, it's okay if the wife's like, nah.
2: Nah, I don't want to chase my food.
0: Okay.
2: And I don't want to chase that. So, I like to have that readily available, just like food and water, things like that.
0: Yeah.
4: Do
0: and because those things
4: tired?
0: Are readily available, we no longer have those skills.
2: Skills to do what?
0: To hunt and gather and, like, you know, we couldn't survive because it's so readily available.
2: Yeah, maybe. But
0: yeah.
2: It's awesome.
0: Okay. So if something were to happen, we'd be screwed.
2: Yeah, that's fine.
0: Because we no longer have those skills.
2: Yep. That's fine.
0: Yep. All right.
2: I don't think we need them. Not in our lifetime. We'll be fine. Someone else's problem. All right, Morgan, what does your friend say?
4: You know, she says that I give it to my husband too easily, but I mean, I was listening to you.
2: Too easily?
4: Yeah.
2: God,
4: what do you guys think? Do you guys think that husbands get tired of, you know, getting that from their wives?
1: Yeah.
4: Do you think he's going to get sick of me?
2: Nard says yes.
1: Yeah,
2: let's go to Chris. Chris
1: no.
2: says
4: really?
2: No. Derek says
0: no. No,
2: he
0: I don't think
2: no.
0: so. I don't think so.
2: Nard says yes. So let me hear why Nard says that a husband will get tired of it.
1: Yeah, because if you're giving it to him every day as much as he wants, like he's gonna expect that no matter what. Like you need to make him crave more. You need to make him like, oh, I want more, but you want to limit that more because you want him to crave you every day.
2: Does your husband ever, does he seem sick of you doing it as much as you give it to him?
4: You know, he's always in a good mood. He always spoils me with gifts and things.
2: There's your
4: so
2: proof right there
4: yeah,
2: that it was working.
4: He's a good
2: working.
4: Husband.
2: So
4: yeah.
2: He's always in a good mood. He's always spoiling you. Well, there's your proof that you're doing a good thing.
4: Yeah.
2: Right? It's working.
4: That's what I'm hoping.
2: Yeah. Nard.
1: But, but she wants it every day?
2: I didn't ask her.
1: Okay, well, do you want it every day?
4: Yeah, I do.
1: Okay.
4: I do. I mean, you know, there are some days when I'm a little bit tired, but I, you know, I think he's such a great husband, and I just want to
2: You can do that thing they call sleep creep, where you don't even have to be awake. You know?
4: No.
2: Let me go to Jim. Hey, Jim, do you get tired of getting it on with your old lady?
5: Absolutely not. But here's the problem.
3: we've kind of reduced it down to like every 3 days, but I used to be with someone that we did it every day, and it sounds nice and briefs nice, but after about 3-4 weeks, it kind of gets hard to keep up with it, and then you feel less of a man if you can't keep up with it. So doing it on your own schedule, like together,
2: lift some weights, go for a light jog. You know what I mean? There's some things you can do. Yeah.
0: What's your problem?
5: What is your problem?
0: What is your problem today, dude?
2: Oh, hold on. Well, thank you, Jim. Appreciate it. Yeah, what is
0: you got an
2: problem?
0: Issue?
1: I don't have no issue.
0: Okay. Sounds like you do.
5: I have no issue. This guy.
2: What is your problem?
1: I got no problem. I don't have any.
0: Why you got to attack Chris like that?
1: Not because he was gone for a week. I'm trying to catch up.
2: Okay. You got to get all the shots in.
0: I'm pretty sure you were taking shots last week, too.
1: Yeah, but he didn't get to hear them.
2: It's true, because he's gone. He was on vacation.
5: Yeah.
2: So you missed all the rude things that Nard said about you while you were on vacation.
5: I was on a vacation I can afford, yeah.
1: Yeah. Okay. Your wife can afford. Yeah.
0: Okay, all right. All right,
2: yeah,
0: guys.
2: Again, that's another thing you don't have.
0: All right, guys.
5: How was your trip to Corpus?
2: No, how was your trip to the Alamo Dome? As you're dropping people off to have a good time.
1: The women were rude to their men. It was crazy.
2: Morgan, I think whatever you're doing is fantastic. Don't worry about what your friend's doing. What works for them may be different than you. I would say the majority of men wish they had a Morgan. And, you know, any dude that says that they wouldn't want a Morgan is probably, you know, he's maybe an idiot is what I would say. You care about your husband's needs, and that is nice. That is very nice.
4: Thanks, guys.
2: Yep.
4: You know, maybe I can add a little spontaneity in there every now and then, too.
1: Yes. Yeah, bring a girl.
2: Yes. Oh, Nard's saying bring friends.
0: That's not, you don't bring people into marriages.
1: Why not?
2: He said bring a hot girl, Derek.
1: If she's already getting, like, good gifts already, he's in a great mood, oh, my God. She could probably quit her job if she started doing that.
2: Yeah, think about that. You want to really amp up his mood.
1: Yeah.
0: I doubt she could quit her job, Nard. Like, that's not usually how
1: that
0: works.
1: I mean, he
0: works.
1: Would figure it out. If he's getting
0: I think they know each other's finances.
1: I know, but like if
0: he's probably not holding money back.
1: I mean, he'll figure out a way.
2: Jordan in our chat says she's good. He also wants a Morgan. Every dude is saying that they wish they had a Morgan. They should make more Morgans.
0: Yeah.
2: This man says after this call, he hates his wife.
4: Oh, no.
0: Thanks, Morgan.
2: It happens.
5: Oh, Morgan, what'd you do?
2: All right, let me take a quick break. What do I got coming up? I have a husband needs to touch boobies to fall asleep. This woman won't go pee in front of her husband / boyfriend, whoever she's dating. And this NFL star admits to having a bit of a foot fetish. We'll get to that next.
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28: 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Thank you.
2: 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It's Billy Madison. Thanks for listening.

0: So this husband has to touch his wife's breast to fall asleep. Listen to this.
1: My husband needs to touch my breast to fall asleep.
0: Yeah. Oh, man. They, you know, it's a melatonin.
2: Yeah.
0: The melons. Tonin. So what, how cool is that? Wonder if it puts you right to sleep.
2: I wonder if she has big melons.
1: My husband needs to touch my breast to fall asleep. I'm exhausted and need a divorce. Am I the... Oh, my...
0: What? You need a divorce? We don't like to do anything nice for our men anymore, huh?
3: I mean, come on.
0: That is stupid. Yeah, a divorce because he needs to hold your honkers to fall asleep?
2: A lot of women would want to get divorced because he needs to hold another woman's melon.
0: Yes. All that is, look, ladies, you have a teddy bear. He's got a, I can't say the word, but you get it.
2: Yeah. Yeah.
0: It's a ta-ta bear.
2: Yep.
0: I don't know why
2: a
0: I can't.
2: A booby bear. I got it.
0: Yeah. The other way is sound way better, though.
2: Yeah.
0: Way funnier.
2: Absolutely. No, I agree with you 100%.
0: I want to sell ta-ta bears.
2: That would be cool.
0: And it's just, because it's just a woman's boobies, you know, like a set of women's boobs, and it's just ta-ta bears.
2: Yeah.
0: Yes. Falling asleep to a nice set of honkers? Sure.
2: It surprised me that the wife is bitching about this.
0: She wants a whole-ass divorce.
1: My God. Throw away because my main has some personal info.
0: That's
2: like
0: dumb.
2: You just hate your husband.
0: Yes.
3: Yeah, at that point, you do.
0: Well, Derek,
2: is it really that big of a... Like, he's... I bet he... Because it's probably cuddling and everything.
0: Isn't that what they want?
2: Yes.
0: They want to be cuddled. They want affection. They want to be touched.
2: I mean, they're all different for sure. Clearly, they're all different.
0: Are there any men that have to do the same thing where you have to hold your woman and hold on to them and then you fall asleep? Wasn't there science like 10 years ago they came out with this report that staring at women's breasts lower man's cortisol and lowers his stress and all those things? They're stress regulators.
2: Just looking at them.
0: Just staring at them.
2: Not
0: for
2: even
0: 10
2: touching
0: minutes.
2: Them.
0: Not touching, just staring at women's breasts lowers your stress.
2: 100% there will. I remember, very famous study. I think you have to touch your spouse regardless, like before you go to bed. Like you have to fall asleep touching something regardless.
0: Well, what do you just touch yourself now?
2: No, I'm just saying like a leg over a leg or them cuddling you or you cuddling them.
0: Teabag him. That's a good way.
2: Yeah.
0: It's like, yeah, I got to teabag him before we go
2: to bed.
0: What
2: we got
0: to
2: do, yeah.
0: If my man didn't touch my boob, she would think something was wrong. Mm-hmm. Are there men out there listening? 1-855-FU-BILLY, where you have to hold on to him to fall asleep.
2: I mean, hold on to it. Like, that's, I mean, maybe. Maybe there are. I don't know.
0: This woman wants a divorce. She's like, I just can't take it anymore.
2: Yeah, she just hates her dude. Like,
0: yeah,
2: let's just say it.
0: This woman,
2: but she tries to make him look like he's like weird or something.
0: Green Goddess says she likes cold hands on her warm boobies.
2: Nice.
3: Hell yeah.
2: Nice.
0: Well, this person says their 6-month-old needs boobies.
2: Yeah.
0: Oh, I mean, can't sleep without being next to mommy's boobs. So he's saying his 6-month-old needs a set of those booby bears.
2: Oh, yeah.
0: This dude says he falls asleep just holding his own. Oh, man, that's funny.
2: That is funny.
0: Oh,
2: poor guy.
0: Let me go to Jesse real quick. Gave out the number, our Texas Hammer Hotline, 1-855-FU-BILLY. Just for fellas that need to hold on to boobs to fall asleep. Jesse, is this something that you do?
4: Oh, yes, sir, it is, bro. I got to have my girl's boobies in my hands.
0: Does she ever threaten divorce or want to hit you with divorce papers or seem agitated or annoyed?
4: No, sir. She tells me to do it.
0: She does.
4: Yes, sir.
2: Awesome.
4: It's lovely. It's lovely.
2: Yeah, it probably makes you feel loved.
0: Yes, of course. Yes. Does she encourage it? Does she ever grab your hands and place them on there?
4: Oh, yes.
0: All right, well, thank you, sir. Now I'm getting a double delay right there.
3: Yeah.
0: Yes, Kyle.
3: Delay.
0: Hello, Mr. Kyle? Kyle. Kyle. You just got to turn your radio down. Is this going to threaten phone calls now because everything's all mashed up? Is Mr. Kyle?
5: Okay, send it down.
0: All right, go ahead. Are you there?
5: Yeah, I'm there.
0: Okay. No, I'm here. You're there. You're not there.
5: Yeah.
0: You're over there.
5: I'm here.
0: Yes.
5: What?
0: All right, so do you have to touch your woman's breasts?
5: I love touching my women's breasts. Like, if I don't touch them, it ruins my whole day.
0: Okay. Do you do you ever fall asleep holding them?
5: All the time. If they're like, I mean, if they're available, you kind of have to.
0: I'm not trying to be crass or a nard and weird, but how big a boobs are we talking?
5: Oh,
0: talking A, I'd B, say, C, D. What are we talking?
5: C's are my preference.
0: Okay. And that's what your woman has going on?
5: Oh, yeah.
0: Just imagine, there are dudes out there that prefer C's, and you're with a woman with an A, where it's like you got a mismatched boob relationship where the dude isn't with the kind of boobs that he wishes that his woman had. Think about that.
5: Yeah. Right? That's I couldn't imagine.
0: So you couldn't be with a woman that didn't have the kind of boobs that you liked?
5: No, probably not.
0: Probably not. Yeah. All right. Thank you, sir. Is there a delay now, too? Because I feel like my conversations are more difficult.
3: It shouldn't be, but I wouldn't surprise
0: you. Yes.
3: Me.
0: Keith.
6: Yo, what's up, man?
0: What's up, buddy?
6: Oh, hey, no. I'm on my own later right now. I know she got some triple D's and nice melatonin for me every day.
0: Yeah, melatonin, right? Puts you right to sleep. Mm. Do you ever put your head between them and fall asleep?
6: I sleep like a baby every night, bro. It's so relaxing.
0: Ram says that's booby heaven.
2: Yeah.
6: It is, man. It's like a grown man melatonin.
0: So, and she never threatens you with divorce papers or anything or gets annoyed?
6: No. Well, yeah, no. Like, she often gets annoyed if I don't, grab them if I don't touch them every day, she gets annoyed with me.
0: Those are big enough where it's almost like a neck pillow for you, too, where you can set your whole ass head right on one of those
2: it
0: things.
2: It supports it all.
0: Yeah.
6: Hey, they just my everyday soft pillows, man. I got to have them every day.
0: Those things are big. You use them as a body pillow.
2: Triple D's, yeah.
6: Hey, I do, man. Nice.
0: I got to have a pillow, like, between my legs because I don't like how my knees touch.
2: Yeah, yeah.
0: So you can just put one of those big boobs between your knees.
2: Okay.
0: It's awesome.
6: I love it. It's an amazing feeling.
0: Yeah, I bet. All right, thank you.
2: Congratulations.
0: You don't do that, Derek? I don't like my knees touching. I just don't.
2: No, that doesn't sound like
0: I'm a side sleeper.
2: I agree with you.
0: I don't think
2: anybody likes their knees touching when they sleep. You got to be a psycho.
0: Especially as skinny as I am, just bone rubbing on each other.
2: Yeah.
0: No, what do you sleep? Like ass up probably, right?
7: No, I sleep on my side.
2: No, you sleep standing up like every other conehead.
7: What?
0: He said you sleep standing up like an idiot.
7: Did I don't sleep like a conehead.
0: Did you hear that? You didn't say you didn't. It took a while. No, he sat there. He's like, you know what? Derek's right. Coming up, I got a dude that likes to be an adult baby.
2: Okay.
0: Women have what they call the Xbox. And a doctor claims that short shorts can cause this. I'll get to those things and more next.
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5: I want to ask this question coming up. I saw somebody saying, is it wrong to end a 20-year marriage because he learned his wife cheated during their dating stage?
6: Ooh. Not during their dating stage, no.
5: Look, if she's going to, I don't know. I don't hate it.
7: I don't hate it either, but then again, it's like they did get married for 20 years. I don't know.
5: Huh.
7: It's a tricky one.
5: I think that, okay, if you don't get a divorce, then you have to cheat on her. You have to
7: get your
5: lick back.
7: But that wouldn't be the same kind of cheating, though.
5: Well, yeah, I know. So you're like, yeah, I know. Well, you did that kind of cheating. Now yeah. I'm doing this kind of
7: I'm
5: cheating.
7: I'm going to do the, you got to admit, marriage cheating is worse than dating cheating.
5: I think they're equal.
7: Oh, God, that's disrespectful to marriage.
5: I think they're equal.
7: They're not.
5: Yeah, and it shows a certain, if she can cheat while you guys are dating, she can definitely cheat while you're married.
7: Nah, that's not true.
5: A piece of paper and a walk down an aisle isn't going to stop her.
7: It means something.
5: She's not going to be like, oh, now I'm not going to do it.
7: Come on. You could take calls for years for people that are like, yeah, I cheated when we dated, but when we got married, I didn't cheat
5: now
7: anymore.
5: Now I take it serious.
7: Yeah.
5: No, I don't know.
7: People do that.
5: Well, we'll see. I got that coming up.
7: I think that's a real thing.
5: I also have just this woman, she likes to get revenge on her husband, and it says all women deep down hate their husband.
7: I believe that.
5: Don't you think deep down all women hate their husband?
7: Well, or I'm definitely starting to get to that phase in my marriage where it's like, yeah, she's really starting to hate me.
5: I think they all hate.
7: I think they all eventually do hate you. Yeah, like my great grandma. Like by the time she died, she hated my great grandpa. I know she did. She was so tired of him.
5: When she died?
7: Yeah, by the time she died, which wasn't until she was like 95 or whatever it was.
5: Is he still telling the stories?
7: He's dead too. Yeah,
5: he died?
7: Like, yeah, last year.
5: Oh, yeah, that's right. Yeah. I forget, you got so many grandparents that lived a long time.
7: Right. They're the first grandparents I started to lose.
5: And that was your great-grandparents.
7: Yeah, that's not even grandparents, that's great-grandparents.
5: That was the first ones.
7: Mm-hmm.

0: Yep.
1: You're lucky, though, because usually one goes and they start to all go, but they're hanging in there.
0: Yeah, yeah, yeah. I'm starting to, you know, starting to get a little nervous that, you know, grandma's going to go. That was grandma this weekend.
1: Oh. Was she in the UFC?
0: No, she wasn't. She wasn't.
1: Did she fight somebody?
0: No. You would think she did. You would think that my poor grandma
1: I know what it was. She entered one of the, you know, a slap boxing or whatever that is, that slap contest.
0: Yeah.
1: Was she in that?
0: No, she wasn't. She got some a little bit of cancer that was on her forehead cut off,
1: gosh.
0: And it caused a black eye as well.
1: Oh, I thought she was that guy that had that clavicular that looked Max her in the headlock.
0: No,
1: I thought
0: no,
1: was her.
0: No. But it grandma not looking great.
1: Goodness.
0: And it doesn't help that grandpa's calling the whole family like, look what I did to grandma.
2: Oh God.
1: She had cancer on her forehead?
0: Yeah, she had a little bit of like, I don't know. It wasn't like that big of a deal, but the injury it caused is insane.
1: Well, when you get old, you bruise over mm-hmm. everything.
0: Yeah, you do. Yeah. Yeah.
1: Because my grandma.
0: And grandpa keeps updating Facebook with new pictures because it's starting to spread to her jaw.
1: Yeah.
0: And I'm like, grandpa, will you leave grandma alone? Like, stop posting that picture.
1: Because
0: grandma looks terrible.
1: My grandpa and my grandma would be like, that's gross, Dick. But he would make a joke. He's like, when you get old, you bruise from taking a dump.
0: Yeah, yeah.
1: It's like, you what?
0: That's the picture of my grandpa.
3: Dang.
1: Oh, look at that. Gosh. Yeah, she got her ass beat.
0: Like, how big of a douchebag is my grandpa for posting that? Like, that's crazy, right?
2: He is definitely trolling her bad.
0: But he's also posting it with, look what I did to grandma.
2: Yep. That. He's like, we're going to have fun with this.
3: Grandma got lippy.
0: Yeah, that's what he's saying.
2: He's
0: that's
2: like, he's we
0: saying.
2: Finally got something we can
1: she
2: post.
1: She didn't mind her tongue.
0: Yeah, that's what he's making a big domestic violence joke out of it.
3: Wow. Grandpa.
0: He's old school.
1: Huh.
0: In the jokes, I mean.
1: Yeah, definitely. That's old school joke. Mm-hmm. An old domestic violence joke just doesn't hit like.
0: It just doesn't. Yeah, Grandpa, he's always late on that, though.
1: Yeah.
0: Yeah.
1: Huh. Well, this woman, she says she's never going to go pee in front of her husband or boyfriend.
4: I refuse to go pee in front of my boyfriend, husband, person. It just won't happen for me. It won't happen for me.
5: Funny. I tell you, when you...
1: Why? Is that a big deal? I get, like, taking a rowdy dump.
0: Yeah.
1: But pee?
0: I mean, it's not the dump, but I don't even want to, like... have her peeing for me either.
3: What?
1: You don't?
0: Yeah, I don't.
3: I mean, I don't. My wife to the restroom.
0: That's disgusting.
3: Like a little puppy dog.
0: You are.
1: Why do you follow her?
3: She's like, I haven't been able to pee in private since I met you.
0: Dude, come on.
3: What?
1: Your wife said, I haven't been able to pee in private since I met you?
3: Yeah. She said that the other day. Did I just follow her in there?
0: Oh, my God.
3: I mean, I make sure it's going to be number one, not number two.
0: Yeah.
1: Because you asked, what do you hold up? Does he have like number one or number two with the fingers, or how do you do it?
3: No, she'll turn around and warn me if it's number two. And
0: oh, okay.
3: Then I'll just go to the other room.
1: Okay.
3: I'll be part of that.
0: Yeah.
1: Then you retreat.
3: Yeah.
0: She'd but if it's number one, you go right in there with her.
3: Yeah.
0: That's crazy.
3: Well, Nard had a girl that.
2: I loved it.
3: Yeah.
2: Like, I thought that was the cutest thing ever.
1: Yeah, well, he's had several girls, and he likes to watch him go number one or number two. He didn't care.
2: Yeah, I didn't care.
1: Oh,
3: see, to me, that's weird. But
0: Nard's weird.
3: Yeah,
2: no.
1: You know what's funny is I'm looking at the video stream, right?
0: Mm-hmm.
1: And I hear Nard's words, but his face isn't moving, and it looks so much better.
0: Yeah. Okay. All right.
1: I kind of like the delay just on Nard.
3: Just Nard delay.
1: So funny. Does everybody does that, right? Where they, most women, they don't mind peeing in front of their man.
0: I don't think they mind. None of them mind.
1: Are there men
0: think.
1: Like Chris that follow their woman in?
0: Probably more like Chris than like myself that get grossed out by it.
1: And Nard,
0: like
1: you would also
0: video you had
1: him?
0: The other day.
1: Which
0: know,
1: one?
0: The video you had the other day of that lady that was confronting that other lady for like peeing outside of her car.
1: Oh, yeah. No, like, she was doo-dooing.
0: Oh, yeah. She was doo-dooing. That's right.
1: You can see
0: that's
1: the
0: different, then. That's different. I thought she was just peeing. And, like, that grosses me out when girls do that, like, in a parking lot. Just, like, pee. I'm just like, oh, my God.
3: Oh, after, like, a night at the club or the
0: yes.
3: bar.
0: Yes.
3: Like,
1: yeah, it feels
3: that.
1: Pretty white trash.
0: Yes. It just is. Oh, God. The parking lot then smells. Oh, sick. But I think I'm probably in the minority on that.
1: I don't know. I think a lot of guys.
0: A lot of guys. Like Chris. I think a lot of guys are more like Chris.
1: Do we have any Chris supporters out there that follow their woman into the restroom?
0: They like to see it.
3: Yeah.
1: 1-855-FU-BILLY.
0: Because they're freaks. They're all nasty, nasty freaks.
1: This dude says, he says, Burn, Texas says, yeah, she pees a little bit and then a little fart comes out. And
0: oh,
1: awesome.
0: My God, dude.
1: Likes that. That's his favorite. No, what do you get out of it there, buddy?
0: Boners?
2: No, I don't get no boners.
0: Yeah, that's what he gets out of it.
2: No, it just makes you closer together.
0: He gets his tummy full.
1: How does it make you closer together?
2: I don't know. It just does. Like, because you can, you know, sit there and talk. Like, I don't know. It's just, I feel like it just makes you closer together.
0: I like how Nard actually, people like to talk to him.
2: They
0: you
2: do.
0: Know what I mean? Like, he's
1: nobody
0: the most,
1: really likes to talk to you.
0: He's like the most difficult person you'd ever talk to in your whole life. And Nard's just, he's trying to find somebody that wants to talk to him. And I'm like, good luck, pal. Because talking to him is just painful. And he's following girls into the restroom to talk. Like,
2: yeah,
0: and
2: they
0: break.
2: Follow me.
0: They follow you.
2: Yeah, I've had them follow me.
0: Why are you lying now?
2: And I would,
0: why are you lying?
2: I'm not lying.
1: We'll go to OJ real quick.
0: Yeah, girls are just following you to the restroom.
2: I've had,
0: oh, I don't want this conversation to end.
1: There,
2: it's the cutest thing. I love it.
1: Go to OJ. What's up, OJ?
5: Yes, sir. I follow my wife into the restroom every day.
1: Every day. So you're a Chris supporter.
5: Yes, sir. She hates it.
1: Why does she hate it?
5: Well, usually when she gets to do number the other one, that isn't so pleasant. She says.
1: Do you still follow her though, even when she's doing that?
5: Oh yeah, yeah.
3: Okay, that's.
5: Yeah, I like to just give her a kiss.
1: Oh. Do you hold her head like she's giving birth?
0: Oh, my God.
5: Oh, yeah. I give her forehead kisses, too.
1: I was showing people because people were like, there's no, because they have those poop shoes. Maybe you could get them for her, sir. They have these poop shoes. They're like these 7-inch high heels, and women wear them, and it moves their knees up to a certain height, and it helps them go poop.
5: Oh, she'd probably love that.
1: Yeah, you should probably get her poop shoes.
3: Poop shoes. Look them up.
1: Poop shoes. Look up poop shoes. They sell them. They might be limited edition. I'm not sure.
0: They probably are.
1: Yeah, 7-inch heel. You put them on, and then the woman can go.
0: Hmm.
1: People are like, Billy, with this daily poop talk. I can't help it, ma'am. What's in the news? This was in the news.
0: And it's very, just pee.
1: And it's very relatable to everybody.
0: I'm surprised how many guys just don't, you know, doesn't bother them.
1: Derek, can you get to the, there's a piece of audio that I need to talk. It has to do with women's butts.
0: Okay.
1: And a doctor has warned, if you wear short shorts, you definitely want to hear this.
0: Okay.
1: Let me go to Josh first. What's up, Josh?
6: Yeah, what's up, Billy?
1: What's up, buddy? What do you got for us?
6: Well, I don't like going to the bathroom with the girl, but she likes me going in there with her.
1: Oh, she does. She likes you going in there. Number one, strictly, or what?
6: Number one and number two.
1: Oh, she likes you to be in there?
6: Yeah, she wants me to go in there. She wants me to smell everything.
1: Oh, she tells you that? She goes, I want you to come in here. I want you to love all of me. I want you to smell all of me.
6: Yeah. Sometimes, the first time when we started dating, I told her, let me, what are you doing? I was like, oh, I'm going to go number two. I was like, okay, well, let me leave the restroom. Like, no, you're staying here with me.
1: Oh, she said, you guys start dating? She's like, I'm going number two. And she wanted you to be in there for it? Like she's birthing a child.
3: Did you hear the kerplunk?
1: Well, he's there for all the contractions.
6: Yeah, when we first started dating, I was like, man, this girl is different.
1: Yeah, she's so different,
0: I'm surprised that you, like, continued.
3: She got to be hot.
6: She's
0: got to be hot.
6: Yeah, she's
1: hot and steamy.
0: I actually believe him, like, because she has to be. There's no way she's not. Like, because I don't know how you could do that.
1: Mm-mm.
0: Congrats.
1: So you don't want her in there when you're doing your thing?
6: No.
1: Okay. No. This guy says that his ex-wife used to clog the toilet all the time.
3: Dude. Maybe a hot girl doesn't smell that bad.
1: Well, thank you, Josh. Appreciate it.
0: I don't know.
1: I'm not sure. I have no idea.
0: They probably smell worse.
1: All right, this is,
0: I don't know. I don't know.
1: Chris, you said when you went to Disney, you saw lots of short shorts and asses.
3: Yes, all over the place. You couldn't turn without seeing ass cheeks hanging out.
1: All right. Well, a lot of women feel like they look hot and they like to show their asses off now. And so they wear the shortest shorts. Well, this is what this doctor says. They're seeing more and more cases of...
7: Dr. Marwell?
8: Yeah.
7: Is there a clothing trend that you're worried about? So, lately, people have been wearing really short shorts, and that's fine, except that we have all these young people coming in with warts and molluscum here.
1: Right where the shorts end, the short shorts, it's causing the friction, humidity, heat, and all that stuff, mm-hmm. tight clothes.
0: Yeah.
1: Is causing them to get warts on their ass.
0: That's hilarious. And whatever, well, not really, but...
1: And whatever other nasty thing she said is happening to women's asses from wearing the short shorts.
0: Warts on your ass, though, has to be rough.
7: I only reported when your hiney is out and skin's touching stuff, you get stuff.
1: Yeah. So you sit down, mm-hmm. your ass, you're touching stuff, there's bacteria, all sorts of things.
0: And it's because they have their ass out.
1: Yeah.
0: And so that's how they're getting the warts.
1: On their ass.
0: And then it's like, then what do you wear? How do you show your ass off if you have warts?
1: You can't.
0: You have to cover that up, right?
1: Yes, you
0: or
1: do.
0: Or chew them off like Nard does.
1: I don't know, Derek. There was a lady that she was a waitress over the weekend. She had all these warts on her neck, and they were hanging down. It was like a wart.
0: As a waitress?
1: Yeah, oh. Wart on
0: oh,
1: wart
0: no,
1: on
0: sir.
1: Wart.
0: No, sir. No, sir. No, yeah. sir. No, sir. You cannot have a waitress have warts. That are showing.
1: Yeah,
0: no,
1: all
0: no.
1: over her neck and they're
0: no,
1: hanging
0: sir.
1: Off. There were like there were warts on top
0: oh,
1: of
0: I thought
1: warts.
0: You went to I thought you went to a nice place this weekend. You went okay.
1: That's what I thought too.
0: You know, apparently not. Apparently you went to the Hills Have Eyes. Like that's insane.
1: It was funny too, but she had these fake eyelashes on, right?
0: And I'm like
1: I would,
0: that.
1: I would really concentrate on the warts first.
0: That's the eyelashes they do that sometimes, right? Like, they have the eyelashes, but it's like, I still see this other thing.
1: I would invest the money in removing the warts.
0: Yeah.
1: Because eyelashes aren't cheap.
0: No, they're not. And they're also not helping.
1: No.
0: Because the warts are still standing out like a sumbitch.
1: Yeah. Derek, I've never seen warts on top of warts on top of warts.
0: Brother, I've never seen a girl with warts on her neck that was a waitress.
1: Yeah.
0: Like, I would have left. I couldn't. No way.
1: It made my chicken taste
0: bad. And then
1: she
0: gave you attitude about ordering sauerkraut?
1: No, that's a different place.
0: Oh, okay.
1: It's a different place. I think it's just my face that attracts the negativity. All right, I got to take a quick break. We'll be right back.
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20: Derek, big shocker. Yesterday I was at Target.
22: Yep.
20: And they had Transformers where it transforms. It's a helmet of your favorite team, right? And it transforms into a robot, and then it goes back into a helmet. I looked for a Cowboys one. I was going to get it, and they did not have it for you.
8: Yeah, of course.
20: Sold out. All they had was Chiefs and Niners.
8: Mm-hmm. That sounds kind of cool, though.
20: It's pretty badass, I'll be honest. It looked pretty cool. And then they obviously you saw what happened to the 49ers coach. He got into that horrific car crash.
8: Yeah, I want to know what really happened, but yeah.
20: They said there was no drugs, no alcohol. It was a collision, and he suffered, you know, he got like a bunch of stitches.
8: Just very weird, though, to cover up the story and then bring it. It's just weird.
20: Broke his nose, because this is from, what, July 14th or something?
8: Yeah. Yep, it sure is.
20: And it's just coming out now.
8: And also anything bad that could happen to the 49ers, I'm all for.
20: So he's looks like
8: he's training camp starts tomorrow. It's time.
11: Right. It's time.
8: It's time.
20: So one of the guys that used to play for the Cowboys has admitted to having a foot fetish.
8: What?
20: Yeah.
8: I mean, so I guess that's not that big of a deal.
20: Micah Parsons admitted to having an attraction to a specific body part. He now plays for the Green Bay Packers.
8: Yeah, I like how you say that, right? Yeah, he plays for the Packers.
20: He is recovering from surgery on his ACL and meniscus. Appears to have confirmed that he has a bit of a foot fetish. He likes women's feet.
8: I mean, good for him. That's huge for foot fetish guys. Now they can point to a hero.
20: I did see a lot of women kind of want a guy to have a foot fetish, and that's one of the fetishes that they would not mind that their man has because of the benefits that they would get from that.
8: 100%. I think that girls would love for most of their men to probably have a foot fetish because that means they would get, like, foot massages, things like that.
20: And their man would always want their toes done.
8: Uh-huh.
20: Their man would bring them in for pedicures and really, you know, take their feet to the spa.
15: Oh, yeah, they love it.
20: And look, your man gets some feet photos, it's like, whatever.
8: Yep.
20: Right? If he's subscribing to some feet channel, I mean,
8: what is that? Yeah, like, who cares?
20: Who cares?
8: Yep. No, I think women, that's one of the fetishes they're all for. Because, again, like you said, it benefits them greatly.
20: That's right.
8: And they don't have to do anything for this fetish.
20: Like
8: a lot of fetishes, like, girls have to, you know, kind of like, you know, do something for it. But like this one, they just get to relax.
20: Relax. It's all about their feet.
8: Mm-hmm.
20: Their feet get to get
8: worship. The only tough part is when they have to like do the, you know, put the feet together with him and, you know.
20: Maybe touch something with the feet.
8: Yeah. That part seems like that could be a little tough.
20: I just think they look better with socks on.
8: Yeah, yeah. I'm not a foot guy at all. So
20: no, just, I think,
8: I mean, I don't mind them, but I just think girls look cute in socks.
20: Yeah, they look better in socks. I don't know. I just don't have the foot fetish thing. But so many men have it.
8: Yeah, so this is big for Micah Parsons to come out. There's now a lot of foot fetish guys that are like, finally. Because before that, what guy could you point to? Rex Ryan? People probably don't even know who that is.
20: Not like a big, strong NFL tough guy.
8: No. I couldn't tell you one person that was like openly like a foot guy.
20: Nort, are you into women's feet?
15: No, I'm with you. Like, they look better with socks.
20: Yeah.
15: Like, they walk around barefoot. It's like, oh, put some socks on.
20: I know. It feels too granola.
15: Yeah.
20: It feels too, I don't know, like, clamp it.
15: It does.
20: Right? Where were those hillbillies that were walking around?
8: Yeah, that was it, yeah.
20: Yeah.
8: One that struck oil, moved to Beverly Hills.
20: Beverly Hills.
8: Yeah.
20: California and all that.
8: Yeah, right.
20: Chris, you got a foot fetish?
11: Nope.
20: What about a hand fetish?
11: Nope.
20: No.
11: Boobs and butts.
8: Yeah, yeah. Boob fetish.
11: Boob fetish.
20: Boobs and butts, man. That's it.
8: I got a boob fetish.
20: Is it wrong to end a 20-year marriage because he learned his wife cheated during their dating stage?
15: Yeah, it's really wrong.
20: Hey, you shut your
8: ass.
20: You
8: can't say it's really wrong. It is a little shocking.
20: Let me play this.
22: Am I wrong for ending a 20-year marriage because I learned my wife cheated on me while we were dating?
20: Look, there's some dudes where they find something out like that, it's over. It's over.
8: You're right. You're absolutely right. And the more I think about it,
20: and even
8: it would piss you off. And honestly, 20 years of marriage, it probably flies by.
20: And even if you stay together after learning that information,
8: It's going to be different.
20: It's not going to be the same.
8: It's not. Because you're going to be like, wow, this she's had this secret for me this whole time.
0: It feels like the whole thing, this whole 20 years was a fraud.
8: Yeah, it does. You're right.
0: I don't know that you recover from that.
8: Maybe
0: you stay together because you're like, oh, we got kids, we got property and stuff.
8: In 20 years of marriage, man.
0: I think there are moments where a dude, he just things can happen. And he's just not going to look at her the same.
8: There's not. The crappy part about it is, though, depending on what state you live in, it's like 20 years of marriage, if you get divorced, like, court's going to hammer you.

0: I had to pay alimony.
1: Wow.
0: He was a cousin, first of all. Uncle got eaten by a bear, so yeah. Get him right.
2: So
0: okay?
2: You'd be a bear in Alaska. Or you'd be
0: no,
2: the
0: you'd
2: uncle.
0: Be Derek's cousin is what it would be. That's, you'd be Derek's cousin. People? That's the only change there is Derek's cousin.
2: Yeah, I had your uncle eating people in Alaska.
0: Yeah, that's insane. He didn't eat people. He was a Mormon.
2: Gotcha.
0: But yeah, no, that's a 20-year marriage, getting divorced. It just sucks because that guy's going to pay the price for something that his wife did when they were just dating.
2: Damn.
0: Maybe he's willing to do it, I guess.
2: What do you think, Nard? So you would just stay with
0: you
2: her?
0: You got to find
2: like,
0: a way
2: oh,
0: to get over
2: me.
0: It, don't you think?
2: You got me. Oh, you got
3: to.
2: Me.
3: Yes. Yeah. They've been together for 20 years. Mm-hmm. And that happened in the beginning of their dating stage.
2: I think you got to cheat on her.
3: No.
0: Well, Nard was saying on break that he thinks basically everybody cheats during the dating
3: during
0: stage.
3: During the dating stage? Yes, they do.
0: And I was like, no.
3: Everybody.
0: I was like, they no,
3: do.
0: They don't.
3: Yeah, because you still got people that you're stringing along. You're like, I don't know if this is going to work. You know, like, you're still figuring it out.
0: I mean, a lot of people do. I'm not going to, like, you know. I was not totally off. I just don't think everybody.
2: The people that are cheating during the dating stage are the same people that are going to bring that same energy into the marriage. A piece of paper.
3: No,
2: walk down the aisle, like I said. A little court document. And that's not going to stop them.
0: It is. It changes it.
2: It's not.
3: It does.
0: Dating is dating, but marriage
2: not gonna
0: is
2: stop them.
0: Different.
2: They're going to have that urge, that itch.
0: But they got married.
2: I understand
0: I mean,
2: it is
0: different, though. It is different.
2: Like, what do you think, Chris?
4: I think marriage, they're not going to cheat. I don't think they'll cheat in the marriage.
0: Just because you cheat during dating doesn't mean you're going to cheat during the marriage, right?
4: Yeah, like, so I would have to just kind of just get over it. I mean, it happened when we were dating.
0: It would suck.
4: Yeah, it would suck. No
0: but
4: doubt.
0: But are you really going to throw away a 20-year marriage?
2: Yes.
4: Like right away. Yes.
2: Yes.
0: Not even thinking about it.
2: No.
0: Like, no thought.
2: Yes. Throw it away. Bye.
0: But it was when you were dating.
4: I mean, maybe.
0: Like, yeah, you're still getting to know each other. You're not living together.
4: Maybe settle for some, like, NFL tickets or something and call it, you know, call it even.
2: No, you would have to cheat on her.
0: I don't know.
2: Ken.
0: I don't know.
2: What do you think, Ken? Can you clean this up for us? What do you think?
5: Yeah, this actually happened to me. I ended my engagement because I found out there was some overlap that my fiance was having with another guy. You know, she was seeing another guy when we first started talking, and she claimed they didn't do anything. But a few months into the engagement, I found out that was a lie. So,
2: okay, how do you find out that information?
5: Well, we were chilling, watching a movie at my house, and she's sitting between my legs, and then I see a DM notification come up on her phone. So, you know, I recognize the name, and it alerted me, you know, my antennas went up right away. So I grabbed her phone, I snatched it out of hand, and I read it, and the guy's talking about, I'm going to miss you, and that we never get to hook up again because you're getting married, and why you got to be engaged and all that stuff.
2: Okay,
5: so
2: she must have posted this online. This guy that used to nail her sees this online. Now he's upset because he doesn't get to hit that anymore because she's getting married.
5: Yeah, exactly. And, you know, it pissed me off. So I kick her out the house. You know, she was like, oh, we were just dating. But, like, I don't play that, man. My dad was a sucker like that. He got cheated on several times. You know, I'm not going out like that.
2: Okay, so you kicked her. She gets a DM from a dude that she claimed that she didn't do anything with. They were just friends. They didn't do anything sexual. They dated maybe, but they didn't do anything sexual. And then you find out that was not the truth. So then you threw her out at that moment.
5: Oh, absolutely.
0: Damn.
5: Yeah, I threw her out, man, and I know it sounds bad, but
0: no,
5: yeah,
0: no,
5: just,
0: it really it doesn't because you were just engaged. Yeah, I don't
5: yeah, exactly.
0: You. I don't believe.
5: Yeah,
0: you.
5: I mean, if we're gonna do these things, like we're gonna be getting married, like I need to know everything. I need to, you know, I was with you. I wasn't having sex with other women, you know, in the dating phase. You know, you gotta.
2: So you weren't overlapping like she was.
5: Yeah, exactly.
0: Overlapping does happen more times than people would probably like to admit, but
5: yeah, that's a problem.
0: Yeah,
5: in my
0: no, it is. It, you know what else is a problem is that in our chat, this girl said that if every guy left their marriage because of what his girl did when they were dating, everybody would leave their marriage.

0: Yeah. That, so fast. That pisses me off.
1: Well, you know what? Then
0: that comment pisses me off.
2: Yeah,
1: most people aren't getting married anymore.
0: Yeah. That's insane to say.
2: Yeah, that pisses me off too. I always say when there's smoke, there's fire. So if you're getting DMs, you're getting D. That's how I look at it.
1: Usually, I would say that's probably accurate, right? If there's a guy that she had some sort of communication with, and why was she still following the guy?
2: Yeah, I can't explain that either, man. I think when you get married, it's just supposed to be y'all two. It shouldn't be any other guy out there. What was that? I missed that part.
1: That was an idiot. I'm sorry. You probably couldn't hear it.
0: Yeah, sorry. Yeah, I know that probably threw you off. That's an idiot over there.
1: He's a big, stupid dumbass, and he was saying that that was probably her backup.
3: Yeah.
1: Backup man.
0: Backup what? If this doesn't work out, she's going to go be with that guy?
3: Yep.
1: Yeah.
2: Whoever said that is an idiot. Why would you need a backup?
3: Why are you supposed to need a backup?
1: Unfortunately, if you go on the internet and you spend any amount of time on there kind of doing what we do for a living, you find all these stories like that where women, and it says that all women have a backup man.
2: Nah, that's stupid. Now, I'll be honest. I told her initially that, I'm a little older, and I told her, sometimes I take supplements for arousal. You know, if that's a problem, that's something you can let me know. She said, hey, no, that's fine. And then, come to find out later. Yeah. I guess to your point, she does have a backup, but that's BS,
1: So you had to leave her. What's in you that made you have to leave her?
2: Like I said, man, I think it's just like I saw my dad, he'd been married several times. So for me, it's just the distrust. It's the disrespect. If you're with me, you lied for once. You freaking lied. You said you weren't doing anything with the guy that you were dating, but you were. So it's a lie and it's disrespect. And if I can't trust you on that, I can't trust you on anything. You got to go. Even if we had gotten married and I found out, she would have had to go.
1: Really? So even if you walked down the aisle and you found out this information later, you still would have left her?
2: Damn right. Yeah, she got to go, man. And she wouldn't get anything from me.
1: Dang.
0: Luckily, he found out before they got married.
1: That's right. So you just didn't want to be disrespected like that.
2: 100%, man. And now when I date now, man, it's like I gotta see your DM history, like, honestly. Because I don't trust.
1: I'm sorry. What did you say?
0: He said, go with that.
1: He said, really?
3: No, girl's going to let you see that. And if
2: that's what we have to demand from these women, man. Like, y'all can't be weak about this stuff, man. We got to demand this stuff, man, because they're out here playing us.
1: Yeah, it does feel like that dudes are getting played a lot. A lot. Nord sees it. If you don't know, the guy who's an idiot, he's also an Uber driver.
3: Yeah.
1: And he... he drives women to go cheat on their husbands.
3: All the time.
1: He says that's rampant, where he picks up a woman and then drops her off so she can get some strange D, and she's a married woman.
3: Yeah.
2: Wow, man. You're kind of almost part of the problem, bro.
1: No, he's an enabler is what he is. That's what I tell him all the time. He enables this. He actually encourages this behavior, and he says he doesn't get as many dudes taking Ubers to go cheat on the women. It's just women cheating on the man.
2: Yeah, man, because and women, man, they don't hold themselves accountable, man. You got a bunch of cheating women. Like, if a dude's gonna cheat, man, I think he'll own that. But women, man, they lie, and that's why they say women are better at cheating than men are. Women don't think that they cheat, but they accuse men of cheating all the time, man. It's a problem.
1: Sounds,
2: man.
1: Sounds like it's tough out there. It's difficult out there.
3: I actually picked up this girl from her work up earlier, whatever, to go see if her chick was cheating on her.
1: Oh, some lesbian stuff? Must have been bricked up for the whole ride.
3: I was. I was like, man, I was getting her amped. I was like, you think she is? She's like, I don't know. We're about to find out. And I was like, all right, I'll be out here if you need a getaway.
1: Did you remind her that you're kind of a scissor master?
3: I didn't tell her, no. But
0: I didn't let her know.
3: No. I was like, oh, I always hope she's not cheating. She was like, damn right, she better not be.
1: So if she's not, otherwise you're going to have to go get with a dude.
3: Yep.
1: That's how you get her back.
3: Yep.
0: Dude, that's how that. You get her back.
3: Yep.
1: Get with a dude.
0: Sleep with a dude. That is how you get her back. That is well known in the lesbian community.
1: It is.
0: Though, yeah.
1: Oh, they hate that.
0: They hate that.
1: That'd probably be worse than cheating with a woman.
0: It's, they say 10 times worse.
1: Was there a woman cheating?
3: I don't think so.
0: She didn't come back out.
3: She didn't come back out, so I'm assuming that there was no cheating.
1: Okay.
3: But she was amped, like, because she found some stuff in the car earlier that week from her ex, and so she just assumed. She's like, I don't know how long that's been there.
1: That's interesting.
3: Yeah,
2: yeah, that's crowd. My little sister's gay, and I'm teaching her the same thing. Like, don't trust a woman at all. Like, she...
0: my little sister's gay.
1: So yeah, he's teaching her the same thing. He's like, look. Look, it's hard out here for a dude. It's going to be hard out here for you, too.
0: Oh, my
1: These
0: God.
1: These women are cheating.
2: Yeah, man.
4: These hoes ain't loyal.
2: Probably even worse for them because women are so sexy and beautiful. So, you know, they're definitely going to be looking for other options.
1: Yeah. So do you think you'll ever get engaged again?
2: I'd like to think I will, man, but
0: that's good.
2: I don't know, man.
0: That's good you're not so scorned.
1: So you're saying once you read the DM, you had her out of the house very soon after that.
2: Oh yeah, absolutely, man. Yeah, maybe Nora picked her up in the Uber to take her to her house. I don't know.
0: I like that. Oh, well, I'm start calling Nord. Nord.
1: Nord.
0: Nord.
1: Oh, that's funny. All right. Well, thank you, sir. Thank you, Ken. Appreciate
0: Nord.
1: It. It from what I'm reading, it says most dudes would probably leave.
0: Well, in his situation, where it's just a fiance. Not that it's just a fiance, but yeah, for sure. But that's not.
1: Well, I
0: would like to point out, though, that's not the same as being married.
1: He did say that even if he was married, he would leave.
0: I understand he says that, but it's just, it's not the same as being married, being engaged. It's not the same.
1: I guess if things are that important, like owning a home,
0: yes.
1: And you're worried about that, but if you yes. grew up poor, right, and those things, you never
0: and
1: had
0: you never
1: those,
0: want to go back.
1: Maybe. All right, I got to take a quick break. Apparently, all women secretly deep down hate their husbands. Derek thinks so as well. I wonder.
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0: have a son, right? Oh, I can't wait to take him to Hooters. Remember, that was back in the day.
1: Yes.
0: Or your little son. Like, my dad is taking me to Hooters.
1: Uh-huh.
0: And so this woman was going, wait a second. She wants to have a daughter just to take the daughter to Peckers.
2: I would like to live in a society where it is normal for women, mothers specifically, to take their daughter when she turns 16 to a place called Peckers. And all of the waiters at Peckers are shirtless, and then they wear a thong where you can see their print and their ass is hanging out. And when they come up to the table, we're all like giggling, and like someone like goes to fake slap them on the ass. And that's a rite of passage. That's for the daughter. That's a big moment. We get a picture with all the waiters. Because, like, this is the day you start sexualizing them.
0: Okay. The women at these restaurants aren't hostages, right?
1: No, I don't believe so. No. I think they actually fill out an application and say, please hire me.
0: Okay.
1: I think that's how it works.
0: OnlyFans, not a hostage, right?
1: No.
3: So again, they fill something out.
0: And so this woman is upset because she's saying that men go there and they sexualize the women.
1: Yeah. No, it's not an accurate.
0: And then they bring their sons there to also learn how to sexualize women.
1: I mean, okay. Like,
0: I would be fine with that.
1: Mm-hmm.
0: She would have a point, except for you can't do anything without a woman's ass out now.
4: No,
0: I totally get that argument. If there's no other jobs and all that stuff, and that's the only job that's available for women, right? I would be on her side. I would.
1: Uh-huh.
0: I'd be like, yeah, you know, that's kind of messed up that there's no opportunities for women that isn't in some sort of sexual position like that. But women are dominating right now.
1: They are.
0: But they're also have their ass out all the time.
1: They do. Both things are true.
0: Have you seen, there's a video that's going viral, and it shows a woman, she's on the beach, mm-hmm. and she gets in the police dog position, and then her friend's holding a camera on her ass. And so these guys are like, I can't even take my family to the beach anymore, because it's just an OnlyFans photo shoot now.
1: Yeah. He's like, I'm just trying to go to the beach.
0: With his family and all that.
1: And all there is just like boobs and butts just everywhere.
0: Yeah, and this dude's like, I can't take my frumpy wife anywhere.
1: Oh, my God.
4: That would be the worst.
0: Well, not all women want to do that. You know, there are.
1: What would be the worst, Dart? Having a frumpy wife?
4: Yeah, okay. And right. You're sitting there watching these OnlyFans from a distance. You're like, damn, my life would be way different.
1: It's just typical. That's how it goes.
0: Yeah, hilarious, though. She wants to take her daughter to Peckers.
1: What do you mean, so sad?
0: They had a place called Tally Whackers.
1: They
0: and
1: did.
0: You know
1: it
0: what
1: closed
0: happened?
1: Down immediately.
0: Because nobody went there.
1: Because it's weird.
0: Nobody went there.
1: It didn't pop off.
0: Sorry.
1: Yeah, lady.
0: It just wasn't, it didn't, if there would have been a demand for it, it would be there.
1: There would be, absolutely.
0: Okay, and I also want to push back. Because how many moms brought their daughters to go see Magic Mike?
1: I mean, they do, yeah.
0: Huh?
1: They do. Listen, I stayed in the hotel in Vegas where the Thunder from Down Under is, and moms and daughters were going into that show like you wouldn't believe.
3: Oh, the door handle
1: place. Not that I was in that show. I'm just saying I saw the hall that they went down to go to it.
0: Now, okay? Derek, would you say that they were sexualizing the men?
1: Yes, they were. Of course, big time. Big time.
0: So
1: big time.
0: Moms and daughters went to that show sexualizing the men.
4: Was it sold out?
1: I did not have a punch card at Tallywhackers. You sons of bitches.
4: I'm so tired of this show.
0: I know, right? They got you at Tallywhackers.
1: They got me at Tallywhackers, Arby's.
0: Getting a free one after 10.
1: NARS got me giving HJs. Like, it's just, it's getting to a point here.
0: So I would be totally fine if they were like, oh, well, you know, women being sexualized. I totally have your back. But men are also sexualized.
1: Uh-huh.
0: They do get sexualized.
1: And I mean, like, they're not even really showing anything.
0: Not anymore.
1: No.
0: We had an event at Hooters, and they didn't show anything.
1: I didn't see one Hooter.
0: No, there was no Hooters anywhere.
1: I think Hooters is like rebranded.
3: Yeah.
1: Have they rebranded as like family? And it really is. Like, it's like they're not wearing anything sexual at all.
0: No, it's just it's more family friendly now.
1: Yes. It really is. Like, it's, I'm not even kidding. I mean, I think, you know, our show set them back a little bit with that, but, you know.
0: Nah, it was super family friendly.
1: You couldn't even hear us.
0: Yeah, and only if you're outside, it was perfect.
1: Yeah, right.
0: Everybody should have been outside of Hooters listening to the show.
1: Apparently, the speakers out there were awesome.
0: Yeah, fantastic. Mm-hmm. So all those people that got kicked out, you should have been glad.
1: Yeah, oh, thank you. I got to hear the show.
0: Yeah, I got to enjoy that. What's the top place for affairs? What do you think it is, Nard?
4: Ooh, work.
0: Work.
1: Ooh,
0: you're
1: that's
0: wrong.
1: A good guess.
0: You're an
1: oh,
0: idiot.
1: Damn it. Oh.
0: Stupid dumbass.
1: Ooh, I thought it was a good guess.
0: It is, but I don't need to gas him up.
4: The gym.
0: The gym. Oh. You got it. Boom, boom, boom.
5: The place that people are having the affairs is the gym. Oh, it's the gym. Oh, it's not that they're not going to the gym and they're going somewhere else. It's that they meet people at the gym. 100%. So when people say it's like, oh, you're going to go out to the bars. The bars isn't where people cheat.
6: No.
5: You know, and my thing is, and people, I tease about this all the time.
6: Yeah.
5: My husband is somebody that's like very protective of me, right? And like, he's on the road a lot, and so now I work every day of the week, but if I used to like go out in Nashville without him, I'd be like, well, if you're gonna go to the bars, you know, that would be like, the bars is where people find people. I'm like,
0: well, I mean, that is where people hook up. There's alcohol and inhibition.
1: The bar makes sense, yeah,
0: but gyms. And I guess it's the smell and the aroma and the animalistic things that are going on, the grunts, the outfits.
1: Well, they say you can't have a mixed matched couple where one works out and one doesn't.
4: You can't. It won't work.
0: So, well, there's another thing, too. So you go to those gyms. There's the grunting and things like that. But they had all-female gyms, right?
1: Yeah, but didn't they flop?
0: They didn't do very well because women would just wear frumpy clothes to those.
1: Well, women also, I mean, it showed you that women don't want to work out there because they want, I mean.
0: They
1: would like to maybe show off, I guess.
0: I don't know. They're showing off for all.
1: I mean, why wouldn't explain to me why else the all women gyms really didn't work?
0: I don't know.
1: You can't.
0: What's up, Jess?
7: Hey, Billy.
0: What you got going on?
7: Hey, dude, the Hooters thing is like a tale of all this time. Like, that's been around like forever, right? Since like
0: that's what dads would take. It wasn't even for the kids. It was just so dads can perv out.
7: It's like a rite of passage, though. I feel it's like nobody says it, though. It's like something that you don't say. It just.
0: Would you take your daughter to Peckers, with dudes wearing G strings?
7: No.
0: There's definitely pubes in food.
7: No. You know what I mean?
1: Oh my god.
0: There's pubes in the food at Peckers for sure.
7: Stop.
0: Or a butt hair. There's
1: Come
0: at
1: on,
0: least
1: dude.
0: A butt hair.
1: There's pubes in the food in Peckers. That's probably why they closed
4: they
1: down.
4: They gotta wear a hairnet.
0: Yeah, for their
4: balls?
0: Ass. For their ass. Balls. Yeah, they gotta wear a hairnet for their balls and ass. All right, thank you, Jess. Gotta take a quick break. Hang on.
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0: was trying to find this video that I saw yesterday. And it's this woman, and what she was saying, I think she's like a porn actress now. Mm-hmm. And the headline was, all women secretly hate their husbands. The video, for whatever reason, got deleted or got moved around. I'm going to try and find this if I don't find it today.
1: I found it.
0: Oh, so you did. The premise of the video is she's talking about how she got revenge on her ex-husband.
1: Evil. Evil.
0: It's nasty.
1: And it's, I think so many women do this after they get out of a relationship with somebody. Like, what? Oh, my God. I think so many women do this.
0: I don't know how that gets revenge.
1: Because it's like, that's what, all right.
0: If you got an ex and then they go and they
1: email it to you, Aaron.
0: If they hoe it up out there, it's like, whatever. Why do you care?
1: Well, I mean,
0: you were there.
1: This is how she feels like she got revenge.
0: That is not. What she did, I don't think is revenge. And we can debate this one.
1: Okay.
0: Because some dudes might feel dumb. They might be like, oh, man, feel really stupid.
1: I mean, it's not really revenge. It's not, but it does suck.
0: The premise is, so all the things that her husband wanted to do with her, she mm-hmm. now does in porn videos with other men.
1: Yeah.
0: And she knows that his friends have to watch that now. And so all his friends get to see her do things that she would not do with her husband when she was married. And to me, it's like, well, now I know why your marriage failed.
2: Yeah.
0: It's not revenge.
1: It does kind of go along the lines of like when a girl, like if she gets in shape and loses weight after her and her husband split up and it's like, oh, revenge. But it's like, you wouldn't have done that unless he left you.
0: Right.
1: So it really doesn't matter.
0: Do you have the audio of this woman admits to sleeping with the guy that she told her man not to worry about?
1: Yeah, it's row 2, worry about 2-1.
0: Okay. Maybe a lot of guys have been in this situation where you're talking to a woman, dating a woman, and you're like, hey, I'm a little leery about you and the relationship with this guy. And what do they say? Oh, don't worry about him.
1: Mm-hmm.
0: Don't worry. I look at him like a brother. Or no. I don't like him that way.
1: Yeah.
0: Well, this woman admits. Let me see if I can get this to work. See if I can get anything to work here. Nope. So far, nope. All right. Finally, it'll turn on. My little button wasn't turning on over here. I love a good setup and then it doesn't. There's no payoff. That's my favorite. I love to have all that big, huge intro. And then it's like, oh, here's the payoff. Nope. Not yet. Hold on. Here's the payoff.
3: I just got cracked by the guy I told him never to worry about. You should have been worrying.
0: She got a mouthful of snacks.
4: Sounds like it.
0: And she says he should have been worried.
1: Mm-hmm.
0: Yeah, I think your gut instinct says, yeah, you probably should worry. If something feels off, you're probably right.
1: Yep. 100%.
0: You know, she said, I just got cracked by the guy I said, don't worry about.
1: But it's like, man, if you're even having to ask your wife about a guy, it's like, that is weird.
0: Okay, you have the other piece of audio,
1: yeah,
0: right?
1: Yeah, it's in row 4 in purple.
0: Has anybody ever heard that, though? Oh, don't worry about him. Then you find out. Oh,
1: I think a lot of people have, yes.
0: Like, no.
1: I think a husband has definitely been like, hey, what's up with that? Like, y'all kind of are like, you know, y'all get along pretty good, huh? Oh, don't worry about
0: him. Why does he message you all the time?
1: Yeah. I think a lot of people have been through that.
4: What if the guy was gay?
1: That's what they say sometimes, too.
0: They'll use that, too.
1: Yeah.
0: No, I think he's gay. They won't say that he's gay, because then she's lying.
1: Yeah.
0: So they'll be like, hey, it's not lying if I go, I think he's gay.
4: Well, because I was listening to this guy's conversation and this girl. I picked him up at, like, it was like 10 o'clock on a Saturday. They just ended their night. And so,
0: you mean
4: like,
0: in the morning?
4: Yeah, in the morning. And they smelled like bad alcohol. But like that was their discussion was like, he was like, just reassure him, I'm not trying to have sex with you. I'm fully gay. I would have sex with him before I had sex with you. Just tell him that.
1: Wait, that's what he was telling the girl?
4: Yeah. And I was like,
1: he was like, no, tell your man that I'm gay. I'd do him, but I wouldn't do you.
4: Yeah,
1: what?
0: See, that would probably work for a lot of dudes. And you'd probably get, you'd be like, yes, he doesn't even want to do you. He wants these cheeks.
1: Yeah.
4: No, he's like,
1: that probably would work.
4: He's like, I want to crack his cheeks. And she goes, stop it. Stop it. Like, she was kind of getting offended that he didn't want to, like, crack her cheeks, even though he's gay. I was like, oh my God. This guy is going to get his cheeks rattled by this guy.
1: No, he's not.
4: just so he can get reassured? It sounds like it.
1: I don't think the guy's just all of a sudden going to be like, oh, okay, well, I'll let him do it. Like, that's not usually how that works, I think. But
4: I mean, it didn't sound. It sounded like it was going
1: to
4: happen.
1: It sounded like he was just trying to emphasize, "I'm not trying to get with your girl."
4: Yeah,
1: that's all he was doing.
0: Yep. It sounds like it.
4: But I think that hurt the girl's ego.
1: I don't think the girl cared. The girl probably just thought it was funny.
4: No, she's like, "Stop saying that."
0: Oh, this dude hung up. You guys got to be a little more patient with your stupid phone calls.
1: Oh,
0: come on now. Let's be a little more patient. We got a Texas Hammer hotline for a reason. That's so you guys call in. It's a live show. You guys are so damn blessed. You know that? You get a free show. It's live. Super fun.
1: Yeah.
0: This is a fun damn show.
1: I mean, the majority of radio shows are not live.
0: No, they're not. And they're not fun.
1: Yeah.
0: Come on. What other show yells at you guys as much as we do?
1: I mean, what other show gets yelled at as much as we do?
0: They don't.
4: Yep.
0: They don't. Yeah, somebody does need to give me a Diet Coke.
1: This guy earlier said I had a punch card to Peckers.
0: Yeah.
1: That guy'd be banned in the other chat. But our chat allows it.
0: Yeah, we allow it.
1: They even crown him.
0: And we laugh.
1: Yeah. And they're like, that guy's funny.
0: Man, Derek, hear that one joke? Man, Derek's got a punch card to Peckers. Derek loves pubes in his food. Yeah, nothing. Butt hair. Hey, can I get some butt hair with this? Like, you're just over there sprinkling butt hair on your burger.
4: Oh, God.
0: At Peckers.
1: That's what you've now done that. Oh, I didn't see that anywhere in the chat.
0: Oh, man, look at this. This is a butt hair dispenser.
1: Now I'm putting butt hair in my burgers.
2: Butt hair dispenser.
0: Extra butt hair, man. I really like it.
1: Yeah.
0: Add some zest
1: to it. Good
0: luck
1: doing this anywhere else, pals.
0: See, you don't get all that. Radicator says not live. Yes, we are live, you dumbass. Yes, we're live. 100% live.
1: Mm-hmm.
0: Just because it's on a stupid delay, we didn't set
1: Otherwise,
0: that up.
1: How would we then read that, huh?
0: Exactly.
1: Yeah.
0: All right, so I got to play this. The revenge.
1: Yeah.
0: So this woman, imagine getting married. See, he didn't know this about her beforehand.
1: Yes.
0: He probably didn't.
1: Can I tell you that the number one, I found this one, this video, this version on TikTok, and the number one comment on TikTok is, this is not the flex you think it is.
0: So even men and women don't think that this is, she's the one getting revenge.
1: On Twitter, though, no. I saw different in the comment. The comment
0: really?
1: Section was different on Twitter.
0: Well, I want to know if you think that what she does makes the guy look stupid.
1: Okay.
5: I get so much revenge on my ex-husband. The most toxic thing I ever done to a man, all the scenes I shoot after I get divorced was to get revenge on him. I did everything that he never wanted me to do. Now you're going to watch me all the men the way you didn't like, the one you hated, and all your friends are going to watch it, and they're going to be on you. Have you seen your ex-wife?
0: So,
2: yeah, I don't think
1: on Twitter,
0: so the guy looks dumb. The husband looks stupid.
1: On Twitter, how they're putting it is all women hate their husbands because of what this woman did to her ex-husband.
0: That all women secretly hate their husbands.
1: Yeah. So
0: they harbor resentment and anger and don't truly like their husbands for whatever reason.
1: I think a lot of that is true. I mean, I think the majority of them. I mean, does it really seem like wives like
0: their
1: husbands?
0: We need to hate their wives.
1: Yeah.
0: We need to get up and hate the wives, too.
1: I don't know. It does seem kind of like, you know, most wives are annoyed or don't really like their husbands after a certain point.
0: Well, then, Derek, we need to hate the wives.
1: I mean, yeah, that is what we...
0: Revenge! That's what I say.
1: Yeah.
0: What do we want? Hate the wives!
1: Well, I don't think that helps anybody, if I'm being honest.
0: I know, but you say it in the evil voice, and then it sounds great.
1: Mm-hmm.
0: Nard, what do we got to do?
4: Hate the wives!
0: We got to hate the wives! If they hate us, we hate them.
1: How's Nard going to get a wife if he's doing
4: well,
1: that?
4: Well, we can't be having them hate on us.
0: Yes, but she's going to hate him anyways. Even if he gets a wife, she's going to hate him.
1: Isn't that just natural, though? Like, you get married, and it's like, oh, this is good. But, like, after five or so, like, Nard, like, when you're married, like, after about 5 years, it kind of felt like your wife hated you, right?
4: I would say it's sooner than that. I would say it's like 2 years. It
1: felt like everything you did, she just would be, like, annoyed with.
0: We have Joey in our chat says his wife secretly hates him.
1: I know that, like, my first marriage, it felt like after, like, a year or two, it was like, damn, this woman hates my guts.
0: Yeah.
1: And it's getting to that point now with my next wife, where it's like, damn, this woman hates my guts.
0: She's kind of bored with you.
1: Now, this one more, like, I kind of understand it, you know, a little bit. Pretty mean, but.
0: Derek, see, if that's the case, then we need to hate the wives.
1: I think I need to. No, I probably need to love the wife more. That's probably what the problem is.
0: No, there's lots of dudes that love their wives, and their wife secretly still hates them.
1: Nard was the one that I saw. Because, I mean, you know, Nard was like, I don't know what he was, but he was on that girl's ass. Like, he loved his first wife.
0: Barry says that.
1: And she did not like him.
0: Barry says his wife has the audacity to call him childish and immature.
1: Yeah.
0: She's always upset.
1: Mm-hmm.
0: Let's see here. This dude says his wife openly loves him.
1: Like, don't most wives?
0: Oh,
1: like,
0: that's sweet. I like that.
1: Does anybody else feel like most wives, like, man, they think, like, you're the funniest guy in the world, and, like, they're into everything you
0: do. For, like, the first 9 months.
1: And then, like, yeah, now they do not think you're funny at all.
0: Women get the ick for their man being nice to them. Mm-hmm. They feel like there's something behind it. I have some audio of these women that argue that the nice guy is the red flag.
1: Mm-hmm.
0: That all the TV shows were... We're supposed to root for the nice guy to get the girl. We should have been rooting against them because they're actually the bad guys.
1: Okay.
0: Yeah.
1: Are they? I mean.
0: Yes.
1: I don't know. They're just shows. Like, calm down, people.
0: I know, but you know how shows, it's like propaganda and they try to get you to think
1: and
0: a certain
1: way. Be like
0: way.
1: That in real life?
0: Yes.
1: Okay.
0: Yes.
1: Yeah. I mean, if you're an idiot, yeah.
0: Well, you know, all those people are like, well, we were raised on Disney princesses. And, you know,
1: I mean, that is true.
0: That's not real life.
1: Yeah. I mean, it's not. It's
0: not real
1: Disney
0: life.
1: Disney princesses.
0: Yeah, of course, because it's a cartoon, you dumbass.
1: Yeah, they live in castles and whatnot.
0: Okay. And a lot of cartoons, little mice don't talk either.
1: Nope.
0: You know, it's a cartoon.
1: Mm-hmm.
0: Dumb. Yeah, I think you're right. I think wives secretly do hate their husbands.
1: I'm convinced.
0: Their big dumb faces. They're tired of them pawing.
1: As weird
0: at
1: as that is, like I think the husbands do love their wives, but I think the wives just get tired of their husbands.
0: Are you gonna take that, ladies? That Derek just said that the husbands do love their wives, but the women they get tired of the husband.
1: Are
0: you
1: gonna take that? What did I say? Like Jesus Christ?
0: Are you gonna take that? Are you gonna really? You're just gonna let Derek just say that to you guys?
1: What did I say that was so rude?
0: No, I'm just saying. Well, you know that they're. Derek just kind of called you guys out, saying you guys hate your husbands, but men love their wives. I mean, you got a problem on your hands, ladies. You got to clean some stuff up.
1: Okay, are we all not, like we're all on the same page, right?
0: Yes,
1: like,
0: Derek. I say I'm on your page. I want to hate the wife.
1: All right.
0: Yes, very evil.
1: Billy wishes Indian in the cupboard was real.
0: No. But it would be badass. There's a ride at Disney. I know you were there, Chris.
2: Yeah.
0: It's like the Runaway Railway, Mickey and Minnie.
2: Yeah.
0: And you get to be in a cartoon. That would be pretty badass. That's kind of cool.
1: Hell yeah.
0: Kind of cool. Like, you know, I also like Star Wars. I wish that was real. I wish Jurassic Park was real.
1: Jurassic Park.
0: Yeah.
1: Yeah. I don't wish that was real.
0: I do.
1: You do what?
0: Yeah, because I know.
1: Did you guys not see the pterodactyls?
4: Yeah.
1: They went crazy.
0: See, I believe there might have been pterodactyls, but I don't think that they made some dumb idiot. Like, he's supposed to be the most vicious dinosaur, just kills everything with tiny little hands. Yeah. I don't believe it. I don't believe they had the tiny, there's no point. Why does he even have hands? He can't do anything with it.
1: T-Rex?
0: I'm not buying that.
4: Yeah, what's he do with them?
0: Yeah, nothing. He can't touch himself.
4: Yeah.
0: He can't, like, that'd be frustrating. If you had hands way up here and you couldn't do anything.
4: Yeah.
1: So you're like, yo, it doesn't make sense. Dinosaurs weren't real.
0: That don't make no sense. What's up, Robert?
6: Hey, what's going on, man?
2: I was talking about wives secretly hating her husbands, man. I've been with my 15 years. She tries to make me think I'm crazy, y'all.
0: Really? What does she do? So you think that she hates you, first of all, correct?
2: Oh, what she does, she just takes little things like me overworking and blames it on me, bringing around my children.
0: Does she have a job?
2: Stuff like that. No, I got two children.
0: No, I know. Does she have a job? Does she work?
2: No, she don't.
0: Okay, so she's mad at you because she has essentially left you to have to pay all the bills and then gets mad because you have to work?
4: You got two kids?
2: Yeah, I got two kids with her.
0: Can somebody make sense of that? Where
1: what?
0: You work too much, but then you got all the bills, and nobody can live on one salary.
4: No.
0: So that's why he has to have another job.
4: To feed three mouths.
0: Four.
2: Oh, you ain't lying, man. I got my day job, I got what family. I can find, and then I got a second job.
0: Jeez.
1: That's...
0: And so what does she complain about?
2: Oh, I'm not home.
0: People have a good question in the chat. What happens if you come home after working your two jobs and you sit down?
2: Ooh.
0: Yeah. He said, ooh.
4: That's scary.
0: What happens to you, sir? Maybe you can't talk about it.
1: He probably doesn't understand.
2: I don't know, man.
0: Does she get mad at you if you sit down?
2: I'm going in a million different directions on that one.
0: Yeah, he probably doesn't ever get to sit down. He's like, what's that? What's called? What's a sit down?
1: That would suck to work two jobs for your family like that and your wife hates you. That would suck.
0: Yeah.
1: That's
0: awful.
1: That's the worst situation I could think of being in.
0: All right. Got to take a break. 1-855-FU-BILLY. We'll be right back.

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17: 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Billy Madison Show. I don't think we got the answer to our question.
18: What was the question?
19: I get so much revenge on my ex-husband. The most toxic thing I ever done to a man. All the scenes I shoot after I get divorced was to get revenge on him. I did everything that he never wanted me to do. Now you're going to watch me. Older man, the way you didn't like, the one you hated, and all your friends are going to watch it, and they're going to be like, have you seen your ex-wife?
20: Right.
21: Somebody said that this just shows that she just hung up on her ex-husband.
22: Yeah.
21: The fact she cares so much.
15: Because wouldn't you just move on?
21: You normally, yeah.
15: It sounds like she has something wrong with her brain.
21: Yeah, I mean.
15: You want that kind of revenge, like something off with her.
21: Now you're going to do everything that your ex wanted to do in the bedroom with just porn stars?
15: Why does that happen? So they try harder for the next person.
21: Which that makes sense because you don't want to lose a person again. You know what I mean? Like you don't want to move on and then lose somebody for the same thing.
15: Yeah.
21: I get that.
15: She is very scorned. I just don't know that really affects him.
21: I don't think it does because like, I've said this before. Like, I know that like, my ex-wife now is a better, like, spouse to her new, like, her fiance, whatever, boyfriend it is now. But that doesn't mean I missed, like, she wasn't like that when we were together. Like, she sucked ass. And I think our divorce, you know, like, I think it makes you a better partner for the next person.
15: Yeah, maybe.
21: It has to, right? Like, how could it not?
15: If you are able to self-reflect and go, hey, all right, I got to clean this up.
21: Yeah,
15: I'm
21: going
15: to do this better.
21: Uh-huh.
15: But I think in real time, you can clean stuff up and do better in so it doesn't have to get to that point.
21: Sure.
15: You just have to stay ahead of things so that it doesn't get out of control. Because a relationship can get off the rails real fast if you don't stop it and fix stuff immediately.
21: I agree.
15: And you don't want to get it to the point where it feels unfixable. Because as we said last week, I think we were playing some audio about relationships. And I was saying that I think most things in marriages are fixable.
21: Yeah.
15: I'd say 99%, unless there's cheating, substance, that type of stuff, disrespect. Most things are fixable.
21: Sure. They are. If you want.
15: If you want to.
21: Mm-hmm.
15: You know, if it's the same behavior over and over again, I don't know if that's fixable, right? You might have a case where it's like, all right, well, there's no point because, you know, you've already had the argument. If you have the same fight about the same things and nothing's changing, yeah, maybe it's time to roll out. I don't know. But I think most things are fixable. What do you think about this? Do you think most things are fixable if your woman cooks in her underwear?
21: Oh, absolutely.
23: All I'm trying to do is cook breakfast for someone in my underwear, but y'all don't want that.
15: What?
24: Who doesn't want that?
15: Yeah, who does not want that? That's all you got to do.
21: I mean, that's hot.
15: Cook in your underwear.
21: My two favorite things.
15: Underpants.
21: Don't call them that. Those don't sound hot.
15: No, that's what he calls. I like a woman in underpants.
21: But yeah, a woman cooking like in her thong. Oh my God.
15: Have you seen, they'll wear a t-shirt and a thong, and then they're getting stuff from the cupboard, and then the t-shirt goes up over it, and then it exposes the buttocks.
21: Yeah. And they're making French toast.
15: This dude says that's only good if she's attractive.
21: Well, okay. Even if she's not, though, I mean, it's still, because it's still your girl. Men, so it's like, what are you?
15: Men like the, I know they seem silly probably to a woman, but falling asleep holding your woman's boobs, it's just, I don't know, there's something about it. See, you know, I don't know, staring at a campfire, something about it. Your woman cooking in her, as Nora calls them, underpants, something about it, right?
21: Yeah, there is.
15: Topless with just a thong on? Can you imagine she's in there just cooking? You're like, what? This is my lucky day.
21: This is the life. That's what a guy thinks.
15: Yeah.
21: Wow, what a great life I live.
15: This dude says, my woman doesn't cook. I'm the cook. Well, then you wear the thong, sir.
21: Yeah, it sucks, sir.
15: You do something fun for her. You cook in your underpants, sir. Mm-hmm. Women might like that. Try that.
21: My chick yesterday was like trying to like vacuum, and I did not like the way she was handling my vacuum. So I was like, can you just put it down?
15: Up. Yeah, put that down.
21: Like, please.
15: Was she banging into
21: She was like messing with the settings, and like she didn't know what the hell she was doing.
15: What?
21: And I was like, can you just put my vacuum down, please? Oh my God, okay, whatever. I never thought I'd say that. Like, I never thought that'd be like something that I was like, can you put my vacuum down?
15: Yeah, get out of there with that.
21: Please put my vacuum down.
15: Oh, women are pushing back that they don't want to cook topless.
21: All right, fine, don't.
15: What?
21: Yeah, I guess probably.

0: lives are, but it's not even really like that for other people.
1: Bad. It reminds me of the fake iPhone that was shaped like a heart that they were showing yesterday.
0: Uh-huh. Yeah.
1: It's like, damn, oh, that's just internet AI garbage propaganda. It was an iPhone shaped like a heart. It looked kind of cool. Like, it'd be a nice gift for your woman, right?
0: Yeah.
1: A nice heart-shaped iPhone. It looked pretty badass. Like, obviously not if you're a dude. But for a woman, it would look cool, but then it's not real. And now you guys are telling me that women don't do this. They don't cook with their butt cheeks out.
0: I don't think they do. I think it's just like the thing I've seen this summer is people going on vacations and their vacations looking nothing like they were sold, like what they bought off the internet. Like, oh, look at this destination. Like, this place looks like this and has this. And when they get there, it looks like ass. It's completely not the same. And people are pissed.
1: Oh, I bet.
0: But it's just like, yeah, I just think that's just internet stuff. Like, what girl is, like, really cooking with her ass out?
1: I'd love to hear it. I'd love that phone call. That's why we have a hotline, Texas Hammer Hotline, 1-855-FU-BILLY, where you call in and then you tell us yay or nay. Chris, have you ever had that happen?
2: No, unfortunately not.
0: I do think it's because women don't really cook nowadays.
1: Oh, maybe that's what it is, too.
0: I think that's a big problem. I think that guy earlier that was like, I do the cooking, my wife. I think that guy represents a lot of, I think most guys are the chefs now.
1: What about cleaning? They don't clean with just a thong on?
0: I don't think they really clean. They don't really cook or clean.
1: They're not in there scrubbing with the bubbles?
0: Imagine you don't cook, you don't clean, and you make about 10 times less than your husband. Isn't that's crazy, right? Like, that's insane.
1: And that person has a husband. That's what's crazy.
0: That's insane.
1: What's up, Dan?
3: Hey, man, back in the day, I used to date a girl that used to clean in her underwear.
1: Pretty sexy, Dan.
3: Like, I would come over, and there she was just in her underwear.
1: In her underwear,
3: mopping and sleeping.
1: Mopping and cleaning. That's cool. Probably she's
3: with the music going.
1: Shaking her ass like Britney Spears in that one movie that she came out with. I forget what it is. The opening scene where she... No, it's not Road Trip.
4: It's not?
1: No, that's the one where that dude stuffed that thing down his pants and then fed it to him. It was like
0: French
1: toast.
0: I don't even think she was in that movie.
1: It was like Crossroads or something like that.
0: Yeah, Crossroads. That's what it was. Yeah.
1: Thank you, Dan.
0: Yeah. Norm's like, that's like a comedy.
1: Yeah, Britney Spears in a comedy. She was in Austin Powers movie.
0: Oh, she was? Okay.
1: She had
0: a
1: cameo in there. What's up, Ray?
5: Hey, what's up, brother?
1: What's up, buddy?
5: So I'm talking about the apron, the wife and the apron.
1: Yeah.
5: So my wife would definitely rock you, dead ass, but we're...
1: Yep.
0: What?
1: He said his wife would definitely dead ass do that, and then he just left.
0: Yeah, all right, cool.
1: Thank you, Ray.
0: Appreciate it, Ray. Nice flex.
1: Jacinda.
6: Hey.
1: All right, so you do this for your man?
6: Yeah, I just did it the other weekend.
1: Really? All right, take us back to that special moment. Tell us everything you did that weekend.
6: So honestly, it was a chill weekend. Nothing was really happening. He's like, you should just wear the apron alone.
1: You had nothing. So you were free balling is what they call it.
0: I don't know what they call that for girls. Free balling it. Can't be it. At least I hope it's not.
1: Yeah. I can't. I don't know if I can say the other version.
0: Oh, okay. I got you.
1: But so then you just
6: free flapping it.
1: Free flapping. So you're free out there. I like that version.
0: Free flapping it.
1: So you're out there, you're just free flapping it and with nothing on.
6: Cheeks are out.
1: Everything out.
6: Yep.
1: Wow. And you cooked for him that way?
6: Yeah.
1: I don't remember.
6: I don't remember what I made.
1: That's fine.
6: That's how distracted I was, but it happened.
0: Wow.
1: Yeah, I do believe that it would make the food taste better.
0: You're probably right.
6: Oh, yeah, for sure.
1: Well, that's so nice.
6: Plus the added love.
1: Yeah, added love. And it was his idea.
0: Wife.
1: I know that she did it. That was really cool. Is this your husband you did this for?
6: I was just about to say, what's messed up is not even my husband yet.
0: Oh.
2: Wow.
0: Oh, that makes sense then. That makes sense.
1: They always do it for the dudes that aren't their husbands.
0: Yep. When he becomes your husband, it's like, that won't happen.
1: We're just having funs and giggles here.
0: No, but it's the truth, though. I mean, we are having funs and giggles, but it is the truth.
6: But guess how long we've been together?
0: I'm going to say

0: 2 weeks?
1: 9 years.
2: 15 years.
3: Billy's close.
1: Yeah.
3: 7 years.
1: Yeah.
0: Oh, wow.
1: I'm so good.
0: Okay, so you basically are married.
1: I'm champion at
0: all
1: this.
0: Right, well, never mind.
3: Yeah.
0: I take it back.
1: Games.
0: I take it back.
1: You're common law.
0: You've been in a long-term relationship and still doing it. God bless you.
1: That's so sweet. Thank you, Jacinda. What a nice lady for doing that.
0: Yeah, it is.
1: Tina, you...
0: She deserves a wedding.
1: Tina, what were you scraping?
0: It sounded like scraping. It did.
1: What else? Those claws and you drag them across stuff. All right, yes, Tina, you. Do you cook when you're in your underpants, as Nard says, for your
3: man? I have been married for 30 years, and I've cooked with just a T-shirt in my underwear.
1: Oh,
3: yeah.
1: Bless you. That's so nice.
3: Yeah.
1: That's why you're married.
3: That's the only way you can cook. That is the only way you can cook.
1: I always thought it looks weird when women have pants on when they're cooking, right? It seems like they would get
3: wet. Yeah, absolutely.
1: Yeah, it looks funny.
3: Yeah, have a good day, guys. I just want to let y'all know.
1: Well, thank you. Appreciate that. She's like, I am done with you guys.
0: Yeah, bye. Done. I don't want no more questions.
1: What's up, Brandon?
4: Hey, guys. Yeah, my wife used to, and then we had a child. So now she sleeps with clothes on and everything now.
1: What do you mean she sleeps with clothes on because you had a kid? You don't have a lock under your door?
4: Well, yeah, but he's six. And so, like, when he was younger, he'd have nightmares and he'd have to come in, you know. And we did lock it. One time we locked it and we fell asleep and forgot it was locked. And we woke up to him screaming and banging outside the door at 3 a.m. So now we don't lock it anymore.
1: It's obviously having a child has kind of ruined a lot of fun stuff for you.
4: Yeah, he's a free range child. So, like, you know, he gets to go around the house and ruin everything for us.
1: Oh, yeah. You make having a child sound terrible now.
0: It is.
4: No, I mean, I love him. I do miss my wife just sleeping naked or walking around. Cooking in just a shirt. She doesn't even hardly wear underwear.
1: You got to blame the economy. Because back in the day, like, you could have just a normal salary and then have somebody there working that would wake up with the kids and stuff. And you could tell the person that was working there and just be like, hey, they'd be preparing breakfast for you and stuff. Just normal people. You didn't even have to be rich to have that.
4: Oh, like a nanny? Yeah.
1: Yeah, yeah. And then you'd be like, hey, my wife's going to sleep naked tonight, so can you watch the kid? You don't even have that anymore. It's just a stupid economy.
4: Unfortunately, man.
1: Where everybody has to work now. So dumb. Well, thank you, Brandon. Yep, all the fun stuff stops when you have kids.
0: Yeah.
1: This dude says they got
0: I agree.
1: Little Lizard says she's got 5 kids, and they know better than to come into my room when the door's closed.
0: That's how it was with my mom.
1: Yeah, you knew better.
0: I went in anyway.
1: Yeah, you're like, the sounds and smell, Mom.
0: Yeah.
1: What's up, Jacob?
5: Hey, what's up, man? I'm just, my boyfriend cooks for me all the time naked.
1: Appreciate that. Thank you. When that'll end it.
0: That damn peckers.
1: Yeah. That'll do it. That's it. No more calls, please.
0: Yep. Never.
1: No more calls, please.
0: It'll be a call-free show.
1: Yeah. That's it. You know how some people love a good toxic relationship?
0: Yes.
1: Yeah.
0: Of course.
1: Well, that's what this woman loves.
6: I met a man who I love, and I just want to make his life easier. He's on a boys' trip, and he keeps calling me because he wants to say, hey. He called me after work, even though he's on the way to a brew fest with his guys. He's like, how was work? Tell me about your conference. And he loves me, and he's like, okay, I got to go now, babe. We're going to go do blah, blah, blah. And I'm like, okay, have fun. And, like, where's the toxicity?
1: She wants some toxic stuff.
0: Yeah.
6: Where's the me screaming at him to call me?
1: Yeah, she didn't like this. Yes.
6: Where's the me, like, not, like, where's the crazy in it, though? You know what I mean? Like,
1: she doesn't have, there's no craziness. And so now she's like, this is ass. This relationship is kind of boring.
6: He's actually, like, in love with me and shows me in every single way.
1: Yeah, and she's like, oh, I hate that. Why do I gotta have a guy? Where's my toxicness that I like?
0: Uh-huh.
1: Where's that drama that I love? I got a man that actually likes me.
0: Everybody,
1: let me mess it up.
0: You think you want drama free until you get drama free, and then you're like, where's the drama? You can't win.
2: You can't.
0: You cannot win.
1: Let me play the audio where they say that nice guys is the is like a big red flag. Do you have that one?
0: Yeah, it's like the row two.
1: Yeah, I'm on row two.
0: It's like
1: nice
0: right
1: guys,
0: below
1: I see it.
0: Yep.
1: All right, listen to this.
2: I did an entire video about how the self-titled nice guy stereotype in movies has historically put these types of men in a good light. Ross from Friends, Ted from How I Met Your Mother. These men consistently display such alarming behavior. They act like being kind means they are suddenly owed something. They act like the friend zone is actually a waiting room, and they act like rejection is a hate crime. Yet
1: the friend zone is just a waiting room.
0: Huh.
1: Oh, I want to, I can't wait. Tomorrow we got to, I want to hear from dudes that are in the waiting room.
0: It's a better way to call it.
1: It is. Yeah. The friend zone. No, I'm in the waiting room.
0: I'm in the waiting room. I love that, actually.
2: Despite all of these red flags, movies and TV shows frame them in a way where we're supposed to feel sorry for them. Obsession takes the nice guy and removes that romanticized framing layer by layer so we can see who they actually are.
1: Man, that's so true. The waiting room.
0: Uh-huh.
1: You know, some dudes get the fast pass, and other guys, they just got to wait in the standard line.
0: It's true. So true.
1: It is.
0: It's a good way to put it, too. But I don't know. Waiting room sounds better than friend zone.
1: It does. And, you know, and some dudes, it's like, man, yeah, but they got a fast pass with her. How'd they get that?
0: Well, don't worry about them, okay?
1: They got on the ride right away.
0: Yep.
1: They didn't have to wait at all. All right, quick break. We'll get to the news next.

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8: If Nard could read, I would have him read the news. I'd like to comment on the news. That'd be pretty fun. Nard, he just goes and finds all the interesting stories. And then I can roast him when he picks the dumbest stories. Nard, I should have you be my news guy.
11: Okay.
8: You could just read the headline.
11: Right.
8: I got a good story that you would like. New York circus performer airlifted to hospital after a female colleague's arrow misses target and hits his neck.
11: Oh, God.
8: You know how they're like, oh, they're the best at a bow and arrow or whatever. Shoot an apple off the top of your head.
11: Yeah.
8: Well, she didn't do so good with her aim and got him right in the neck.
11: Damn it.
8: Shot him. I wonder if he's... The New York State Police said the incident happened when Anna, 42, was performing with Edwin. This was about 9:30 p.m. The pair were undertaking the daring stunt where Dana took a bow and launched an arrow at a foam target held by this dude. The arrow ended up striking this guy right in the neck. When she shot the crossbow, it caught him in the neck, and so he had to be transported to the hospital. The good news is, I think he's going to be okay. The circus performer was airlifted to the medical center, where he's in stable condition.
11: It's going to be such a treat to see a circus accident, though.
8: I saw one, Derek.
11: Did you?
8: Yes.
11: Oh, wow.
8: So... I this is years ago, maybe 8 years ago,
11: mm-hmm.
8: and they were doing, you know, some sort of swingy thing, and then somebody fell to the ground. I was like, oh, they're gonna have to stop the show.
11: No, they just keep rolling.
8: No, they just dragged them off.
11: Yeah,
8: right. And then the show kept going.
11: Yeah, what are they gonna do? Because if they stop, they'd have to do refunds.
8: And they didn't make an announcement like anything.
11: No. Yeah, that's not how that works.
8: It reminded me of like when the WWE and Owen Hart, and he fell from the rafters or whatever. He fell from that
11: yeah
8: rope.
11: Mm-hmm.
8: I remember, yeah. I was like, dude, that person's got to be messed up.
11: Mm-hmm.
8: They might be dead. And they just dragged him off. And they went, no word. I still don't know.
11: Yeah, no, it's, yeah, the show must go on. And then at the end of the show, JR announced that he's dead. That was crazy. That
8: yeah. Was crazy.
11: It was a pay-per-view, though, Billy.
8: Yeah, it was.
11: Like, they had to carry on, you know what I mean?
8: Huh.
11: What are you going to do?
8: Rhode Island dad claims that he saw Bigfoot in the Connecticut woods.
11: Oh, another one, huh?
8: In detail that it had no boobs and can't imagine how big the male ones are since the female one was so big.
11: Yeah. Yeah, and these people are out here.
8: I mean, it has, that,
11: among
8: if it's
11: us.
8: A woman and it's giving birth, right, that she has to have tatas, right, to feed the baby.
12: You would think.
8: Gosh, I can't imagine being the baby of a Bigfoot mama. And then you got to put your face on a hairy breast.
11: Ugh. I just can't imagine being a person that's like, I saw Bigfoot, man. And the news is like, tell us more.
8: We got one in the studio.
11: Yeah.
8: Nar was on Oklahoma, whatever. Good morning, Oklahoma, about his Bigfoot sightings.
11: Oh, man. Oklahoma scams so many people on Bigfoot. They have like Bigfoot tours.
8: They got a bounty.
11: They got Bigfoot restaurants.
8: This person said, I saw Bigfoot on 16 and 4 and Bitters.
11: Yeah, people have said that. We had that guy on. That guy was hilarious.
8: Yeah, this guy.
11: His Bigfoot was hilarious. His Bigfoot had the tiniest wiener. That made me laugh so much.
8: Well, this dude, according to him, he said, man, this beast had no visible genitalia or other anatomy signifying its sex. There were no boobs.
11: Mm-hmm.
8: Said, if that was a girl, I can't imagine how big that boy is. If the females are that big, I don't want to see the male.
11: I mean, maybe the females are bigger than the, I don't, does that happen in any instance where the females are actually bigger than
8: the males?
11: I think
8: just America.
11: Okay.
8: Pretty sure. Can you name?
11: Yeah.
8: Can you name another place?
11: I was talking about like species, like animals
8: so
11: or anything like that.
12: I think all of our animals are fat too.
11: Okay, all right. I was just saying if they're naturally bigger than the males, like in,
8: not sure.
11: I don't know either.
8: So I've only really been to America.
11: Yeah, I got it. I wasn't talking about humans.
8: I wasn't looking for that when I went to Europe.
11: Oh, it's messed up.
8: Let's see here. A woman crushed to death by a man. So he fell out of a 12-story building, right?
11: Mm-hmm.
8: And she's just the body at 12 stories, right? I don't know how fast that dude's going. I don't know how much he weighed, but
11: yeah.
8: Killed her.
11: I bet.
8: When the dude hit her.
11: God, how awful.
8: Woman crushed to death by the man who landed on her.
11: Just a brutal way to go out.
8: Told you, I thought
11: I was. The guy was, he jumped, right? Like, that's what. Or did
8: yeah,
11: he,
8: no, he, I don't know, he fell or something.
11: Oh,
8: they're
11: okay.
8: Saying that he fell from a 12-story building.
11: Gotcha. I thought that he had, like, jumped.
8: There's like just suicide. Been too many of those.
11: Mm-hmm.
8: There was another dude, he just fell off a building. I'm like, I would not want to live somewhere where you could fall off a building.
11: Nope. Nope.
8: At all.
11: Mm-mm.
8: I thought for sure my forehead was going to get taken out, though. I told you when I was lifting those weights.
11: Yeah.
8: I had bought this bench at Target,
11: mm-hmm.
8: and the little piece, the metal, just bent. I'm not even lifting that much weight, right?
11: Mm-hmm.
8: But it bent, I guess, the weight of me and the weight of the weights.
11: Weights, yeah.
8: It bent the metal piece, and it just sent me flying into the wall. I'm pretty sure I got a concussion.
11: You had to, yeah, if you slammed right.
8: I think
11: yeah.
8: I still have it.
11: I think so. My favorite part was you just worried about the weights going into the wall.
8: Yeah,
11: you're like, oh, I don't want to deal with that.
8: I don't have to repair that.
11: Yeah, I'll just use my head.
8: Yeah, so then my head. And that hurt so bad.
11: I bet it did.
8: Oh. Tommy Lee injected Jack Daniels. Have you guys seen this? You know, obviously he's from Motley Crue and he
11: uh-huh.
8: has a big penis.
11: Yeah, he does.
8: But
11: massive. They would steer a boat with it.
8: They had a bunch of addictions and things like that.
11: Of course.
8: They got to the point where they would inject Jack Daniels into their veins.
11: Yeah, I mean, that's usually what happens when you get messed up every day. You keep looking for new ways to explore, experiment.
8: Yeah, you wanted to see what was up.
11: I mean, that one just seems like the dumbest thing ever, but.
8: I know, to put Jack Daniels in
11: to
8: your
11: veins. To inject it? Like, all right.
8: Guess if you have a real addiction.
11: Yeah, I guess so. And I mean, I believe him. I believe he had a real addiction.
8: Ex-porn star elected into office on platform. She was fighting for adult content creators' rights, and she got elected.
11: That's pretty shocking, but it is 2026, so maybe it shouldn't be.
8: Do we got a porn star in office?
11: Yeah. I guess what we're elected to office, I mean, I guess it shouldn't be a shock. It's like anybody could get in there.
13: It's a free-for-all.
8: How perverted is that town?
11: I guess that should happen, right? Like, it should be anybody.
8: That is pervert town.
11: Yeah, it is.
13: I want to live there.
11: And yeah. I want to live. You do.
8: Chris is like, I want to live in pervert town.
11: Yeah.
8: I want to be the mayor of pervert city.
13: Hell yeah. Let's go.
11: Oh, man, that would have to be a low population. Not
8: pervert
11: a lot of people
8: city?
11: Are moving to Pervert
8: I feel like
11: it would
8: be
11: city.
8: Packed.
11: You think it would be packed?
8: Oh, yeah.
11: Doesn't that place just sound scary?
13: Pervert City? No,
11: yeah, Pervert City paradise. Sounds terrifying.
8: It'd be packed.
11: Oh, come on.
8: This ER nurse impales himself on trekking pole in this freak hiking accident. He had to climb 10 miles for help while impaled with the pole in his body.
11: Oh, that dude's hardcore, though.
8: That is hardcore.
11: 10 miles just to get help?
8: I've had a splinter, and I couldn't leave the kitchen until I got it out.
11: You, like, go down. You're like, no, please.
8: No, get it out of my foot.
11: I can't go.
8: This
11: guy had to go 10 miles with something impaled in him.
8: You can see it. Look, it's all the way through.
12: Oh, my God. No.
8: No, he took a picture of it. 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

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Hi, it's Mighty Iris. What did you do? How was it? Did you go out? I went out like an idiot on Saturday because I felt like I had a little cabin fever, not enough to where I could have stayed home if I wanted to, but I didn't. And I just feel like I should have just, I regret that. Here's Weezer.

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It's Rock 101.1. You know what I decided to do? To call the doctor. I'm just going to go call the doctor and get a steroid shot because at this point, it's still lingering. The phlegm. I hate it.

It's Rock 101.1. Happy Monday to everybody. So I went to get my hair done on Saturday, and afterwards I just really felt like celebrating because I felt when you get your hair freshly dyed and it's a new color. Well, it's not really a new color. It's a little more magenta than I got last time because I want to go pink in a way. And I just felt like I had to go out and celebrate.

0: It's Rock 101.1, along with United Express, sending a congratulations to Madison Stanford, who's going to see the fray Saturday, August 1st. It's the road trips we've been giving away. Congratulations to Madison.
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1: 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Tell me, baby. Fall Out Boy. 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

We used to stay out until 2 a.m. because we wanted to. Now we stay up past 10 p.m. because we accidentally fell asleep on the couch. Wake up. This is Rock 101.1.

It's crazy that I still have... I'm sick of sounding like this already. That's why I'm making a doctor's appointment. It's Rock 101.1. It's Mighty Iris. Sick of the... How is allergies not something you can just cure on your own? That's what I don't get. You can only treat it, right? I'm going to ask the doctor that. Why couldn't I have taken care of this on my own? Why am I worse now? I don't feel worse, but I don't feel like I'm 100%. Here's Space Hog.

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1: 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Not sounding like a nerd all the time, but I'm all stuffed up. It's Rock 101.1. It's Spidey Iris.
0: See? Aren't you... Don't you miss the old voice? I miss it. 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

You know what I was watching over the weekend, though? It was a big throwback. It's Rock 101.1. It's Mighty Iris. They have Who Framed Roger Rabbit on Peacock right now. And I was like, yoink. I started watching it. Because all the voices, man. Like, that's what I want to do. I want to be a cartoon voice. One day. I want to be a voice actor. That's the dream. Here's Live.

101.1, it's Mighty Iris. Going back to Who Framed Roger Rabbit again. First of all, I love Roger. He's so adorable. And it freaks me out that the one that does his voice, he played the dream doctor in the first Nightmare on Elm Street. Remember when Nancy goes to get her dreams examined or something? And the doctor that's talking to the mom, that's who does the voice for Roger Rabbit. And I can't think of his name right now. I'm so sorry. But yeah, man, what a throwback. I love that movie so, so much. And at that point, it was the 80s, so all the original Daffy Duck, Donald Duck, those were the actual voices.

0: Midnight Express. Remember we teamed up to give you the road trip of your dreams, either Six Flags or DFW to see the fray? Congratulations to Madison Stamford, who's going to see the fray Saturday. Oh, that's this Saturday. Oh, my gosh. Congratulations.
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1: 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My Chemical Romance. Sublime. 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

Don't stop. Don't stop. Not yet. Not yet. Not yet. And when? It's Rock 101.1. It's Mighty Iris. Yes, I take lyrics literally. Like, when I first heard this, I was like, who stole my dance? Who stole it? Just kidding. Here's Milky Chance.

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Mighty Iris. Hi. So, I have a phone interview scheduled after my shift, and I'm excited to talk to this actor from the 90s, from my Nickelodeon days. Oh, man. She's going to be really cool to talk to. I can feel it. She has a new podcast. Once I get it posted on our website, I'll let you know. Here's Audioslave.

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0: It's Rock 101.1. Someone's got a birthday. I wonder who. Tomorrow. You know whose birthday it is tomorrow? Okay, good. I'll tell you. Jacoby Shaddix of Papa Roach will be the big 5-0 tomorrow. So this is for you, Jacoby.
1: But my

You know, the Black Keys have a new album out right now. It's called Peaches. Have you heard it? It sounds just like this. They rock. It's Rock 101.1. You ready for some Marcy Playground? Here's some Sex and Candy just for you. And it's not even Valentine's Day.

0: 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That would be a fun parody, right? Where's Weird Al when you need him? It's Rock 101.1. And hey, if you have a request, hit up Wombat's inbox because he plays a request every single day from that inbox just after 4 p.m. Text him 806-900-1011.
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From the grunge of the 90s to the evolution of rock, we've been the soundtrack of the Hub City since the days of Reese Air Force Base. 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

Brandon Flowers from The Killers right there. It's Rock 101.1. Be on the lookout for his new country western solo album. Yeah, it's called Thrasher. He has two new singles out, Plans and Paradise. Listen to them. This is old school country, man, like Vegas rock. And that comes out next month. I'll keep you posted. Here's Bush.

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It's Rock 101.1. It's Mighty Iris. I hate sounding like this. I'm sick of it. I'm over it. I want my original voice back. I feel like the sea witch of allergies has stolen my aerial voice. Nope, can't do it. It's Rage Against the Machine.

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You know whose birthday it is, or it was yesterday? Mick Jagger. He's like 83 years old now. Isn't that crazy? It's Rock 101.1. It's Mighty Iris. Hi. It's just crazy that Rolling Stones are in their 80s and they're still making music. And it's still good. Good music at that. Foreign Tongues is the name of their new album. Check it out when you get the chance. There's Pearl Jam.

0: 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Yay!
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July is almost over. It's Rock 101.1. Beastie Boys, Mike D, has a solo album coming out next month. His first ever. This is a, what is it called? Premiere. No. Debut solo album. Yes, it's called Thank You. Be on the lookout for that next month. There's a Foo Fighters.

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It's Rock 101.1. It's Mighty Iris, and I forgot my registration thingy for my car sticker. It's going to expire at the end of this month, so I need to get that done. But Mondays, I always have weekend brain still, so, you know, I remind me tomorrow. Thank you. Here's 30 Seconds to Mars.

know if you saw, it's Rock 101.1, Josh Homme. Ooh, yum. He looks so good. They released a new music video, new single. It's called Easy Street. Check it out. It's on YouTube. It's their first new single in like 3 years. Here's Green Day.

0: Justin Stanford, who's going to see The Fray this weekend at DFW. We were giving away road trips, so it just goes to show you, it pays off to, like, you know, text us those keywords or scan QR codes. Congratulations, Madison. Have a great time.
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It's Rock 101.1. It's Mighty Iris. I'm off to go make my doctor's appointment and then do my phone interview. I'm excited about this. Thank you for this 90s song because it helps pump me up. I can't wait to talk to this girl. She's awesome. Here's Smash Mouth. Have a great rest of your Monday.

Here's the backstory. Our program director finally realized it wasn't 1975 anymore. It only took him 20 years. Say hello to Rock 101.1.

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What's up, Lubbock? It's another work week, but at least we got Rock 101 at Swombat. Kicking us off, a song that a lot of people, get wrong. There's two big theories. Some people think it's about drugs, some people think it's about religion, but it's actually about lucid dreaming. This way you can kind of train yourself to be aware and do whatever you want inside of your own dreams.

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0: You ever had one of those things where it doesn't really feel real when it happens, but then you see it later in a real context, and that's where it really hits you? That's kind of how I'm feeling with this Galaxy Stadium stuff right now. I hadn't really internalized it until today when I saw a news article talking about an upcoming event at not Jones Stadium, but Galaxy Stadium.
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So have a request for Wombat's Inbox. Sally wants some Incubus. You know, send those requests in at any time to 806-100-1011. And funny story about Incubus is they didn't really do a lot of research before they picked their band name. It was until after they chose the name that they realized that an incubus is actually an evil sex demon, which doesn't really work because they seem like a bunch of nice guys.

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1: Sext us at... 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

This is actually his very first solo single after leaving House of Pain. 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He also quit drinking, and he quit smoking cigarettes, too.

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0: Heads up, if you know, want to do something around campus, you've got about a little less than a month before that gets really crowded since Texas Tech Fall 2026 starts on August 24th. So, you know, head on down, see the sights before it gets really crowded and, you know, there's really long lines for everything in that area.
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Rabbit's, well, absolute dominance of the Grammy Award for Best Male Rock Vocal Performance. He won the award in 1999 for this song and then went on to win that award again in 2000, 2001, and 2002. I wonder if that had something to do with the reason why they discontinued that award after 2004.

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10: It's Riley Green, and I'm here with Boot Barn.
11: When I was growing up in Alabama, we didn't have cowboys. 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And to me, a cowboy was somebody that was tough, that wasn't scared to work. My dad was kind of a cowboy in my eyes. You know, he built houses his whole life. 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And that was our version of a cowboy where I grew up.
10: Riley Green and Boot Barn, sharing a deep respect for the cowboy way.
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0: Congrats to Madison Stanford. She's the big winner of our road trip in summer. 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

0: Have you ever one of those things where it doesn't really feel real when it happens, but then you see it reflected in reality and now it's suddenly real? 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
2: 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Fall Out Boy. 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

Back when the $2 movies at Showplace 6 were the Friday night move, we're playing the soundtrack of your life before adulting was a thing. Oh, and you still got popcorn stuck between your teeth. Rock 101.5.

Very nostalgic song for me. I remember hearing this a lot when I first started at Texas Tech, you know, about 21 years ago. And you make a point to swing up by campus pretty soon and see the sights before, you know, the students come back and it gets super crowded.

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Big congratulations to Madison Stanford. She's our winner of our road trip in summer, so pretty soon she'll be on her way to see the fray in DFW. 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

song's pretty popular, so it's gotten a wide range of covers over the years. Kelly Clarkson did a cover of this back in 2015, and on the other side of the coin, Welsh metalcore band Bullet for My Valentine did a cover in 2018.

It's off their album Enema of the State, which it had to redo its cover art since the original cover art, well, kind of violated the Geneva Conventions. The Red Cross really doesn't like it when you use the Red Cross.

We got back to school season coming up sooner rather than later. You got Lubbock and Lubbock Cooper ISD kicking off school on August the 12th with Friendship a little bit behind on Wednesday, August 19th. Heads up, you want to do something by campus, you might want to do that a little sooner rather than later since you have Texas Tech.

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off Pearl Jam's first album. Despite it being their first one, they were pretty efficient in the studio, with most songs just taking a couple takes. Except for this one. This one's the big exception, taking about 50 takes where they finally got it right.